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5: Hey now. Yeah, I was in the background. Now I'm in the foreground. Riz here on 90.3 KEXP. Letting you know you just heard music from Nightmares on Wax. From Inner Space Out of Sound, that was Damn. Boy, I'll say Damn. Before that, Midnight Star from Planetary Invasion 1984. That was Curious. Jalen Ngonda had an episode on In Our Headphones a while ago. Russell provided you a link on the playlist, site. From Doctrine of Love, that was Taken Out of the Picture. Genesis Owusu, brand spanking new. From Red Star Woo and the Worldwide Scourge, that was Hellstar. And we started the whole shebang with DJ Harrison featuring Yasmin Lacey. That was called It's All Love. Be here till 7 o'clock. And before I get back to this in the background, I want to thank Chev in Saratoga Springs, New York. First time. One time. Donation is $75. Helping us get a head start on our summer drive, which lasts only for one day. I think you might have heard in the last break that last year when we found out that our money was disappearing immediately, John and Morgan stayed on the air for 27 straight hours leading into our summer drive. We're not going to do that again, but the response was so well that we decided that we'll give you a chance to help us get a jump start on our summer drive. So go to kexp.org. Do like Jeff in Saratoga Springs and make your summer drive gift early. Listener power means just that. You and especially you. 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
1: 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You just heard music from Seattle's own Eloise Pesner. That was called Head from an EP that they've released. It's available on Bandcamp. 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Before that, you heard Aminé, I'm trying to get that one together for you. Messanua and LaBelle doing Bleu Noir. Tomahawk Bang before that did Limb by Limb. Madonna for Connor. Everybody, get up and do your thing. And Kaja Gugu did Too Shy from Riz to You on KEXP. In everywhere, Seattle, the Bay Area, and all around the world.

across the universe. Want to thank Christina in Seattle for listening. And I just want to remind you that if you're just getting here from doing what you got to do, that we are having a one-day drive. 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Am I right? 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Nothing too big, nothing too small. 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And I am absolutely and totally proud to be here. Want to thank Art Dina and Vashon Todd in San Francisco and the aforementioned Coco in Maple Leaf. This is Riz. This is KEXP.

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0: Hi, this is comedian actor Ron Funches reminding you that you can't make it through life without a little Riz. 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
1: From 2021 to 2023, I lost 11 loved ones, including my mom at Christmas. 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
6: 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That clickety-clack is the sound of my bracelets, my friendship bracelets. I am blessed to have a few of them. My name is Riz. I like you too. Just heard music from Fonville and Freebush. That was called Clean Sheets from the full length What Day Is It? Lauren Otter, quickly becoming one of my favorite releases in the last month or so. From the whole world as Vigil, that was called Pier. The Mickey Berenyi Trio did Island of One. Vince Staples did Blackberry Marmalade from Crybaby. CO and Dave Martin did Liquor. That's brand spanking new. I've had a lot of new music today. Sentimental Value from Hania Rainey, that was called Rachel. And I started off the whole shebang with Hand Habits from Blue Reminder. That was called Living Proof. I want to thank Lynn and the PDX. That's Portland to the Uninitiated. And Aaron, I'm glad you like the Hand Habits. I just got that one 2 days ago. So I haven't done the deepest dive into it, but I plan on doing just that. And I want to thank particularly Eric in Alberta, Canada, for donating to KEXP as a part of our one-day fundraising drive. This starts on Friday, but me and Eric, we started early because we set a goal to meet our funding in just one day. But to get on track for that, we're asking that you head start us, as it were. I'm looking at this because I can't remember all the numbers. Well, donor support power is 24/7, 365. And all the DJs and curators at KEXP are human beings, blood pumping, head knocking human beings. And that's why you'll never find algorithm playlists here. 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Coming up at 7 o'clock will be El Sonido with Goyri, and then 10 to 1 KEXP at night with Sean, and 1 to 5 with Mike Ramos. You're in good hands at KEXP.

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For Mel, Matt and Vic in Alaska. Pete in Wilkes-Barre. Brian in Ballard. Conrad in Rainier Beach. Tina on Lopez. Jacob in Tacoma, that's just a tip. That's a snowflake. On the tip of the iceberg. I'm Riz, I'll be here till, look at the clock ticking, until 7 o'clock, and then Goyri is going to be taking you through El Cenito. Here in Cobsey, the small Spumu. Session victim before this, that was Hey Activate. Steve Lacey did The Feeling before that. Marvin Gaye, Believe It or Not, for one of his first albums. I like to say album. That was You Don't Know What Love Is. Yad Oud did Golden Brown, and we started off with the Mexican Institute of Sound, Ritmo Babylonia, with Beck. I just want to get this in one more time. Our one-day fundraising drive is this coming June 12th. We'll do it for one day, but we've set a goal to meet our funding needs in that day, and we're thinking it's best to get a head start. So that's what this is. Listener support powers 24/7, 365. 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I'm Riz. This is KEXP.

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1: 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In El Sonido with Goiri here on KEXP at 90.3 FM in Seattle, 92.7 FM in this beautiful and rainy San Francisco Bay Area where the music matters, donde la música importa. Listener Power Radio, this is KEXP, esto es KEXP, and my name is Goiri. And I'm very happy to be back once again here on the airwaves, bringing you the best and the coolest and the freshest in the Latin American, Ibero-American music universe, like that song by the great Buffy. I have a great playlist that I have put together for you all. A lot of new music, as usual, a lot of new releases. We have new Austin TV, we have new Diles Que No Me Maten, we have new Estéreo Animal. We have something by a very interesting project from Argentina, Satana, Satana. We have new Mirror Revelations from Mexico City, new Sunset Images, new Triángulo de Amor Bizarro, No Hay Niños en el Parque, Sexores, Ses Cadáveres on the dark website of this edition of El Sonido with Goiri, and some classics by Manu Chao, Jesse Bulbo, and other cool stuff. Thank you for letting me be the soundtrack to your evening anywhere you are, in Seattle, Washington, in San Francisco, California, anywhere in this beautiful San Francisco Bay Area, or you're listening through the website or through the app, anywhere in the world. Gracias por dejarme ser la banda sonora de su noche, y esperemos que les encante la música que estaremos tocando esta noche. We hope that you would love the great music that we have for you tonight in El Sonido with Goiri at KEXP. You can, if you want to suggest any songs, if you want to give me any recommendations, if you want to let me know what you think about this edition of El Sonido, you can do so by texting me at 206-903-5397, or you can email me at dj@kexp.org or at goiri@kexp.org, that is G-O-Y-R-I, or you can also find me on Instagram at G-O-Y-R-I or at El Sonido with Goiri. Perfecto. Let's continue with the music and let's stay in Mexico City and let's play some Mexican house. This is André Siete with Yo Soy. Aquí en El Sonido con Goiri en KEXP hasta las 10 de la noche.

0: From the year of 2018, July 27 of 2018 to be precise, and from Mexico City, the legendary Pato Watson and the song Solar. Before that, Andrés Séptimo with Yo Soy from 2015. And we started this edition of El Sonido with Goiri with Buffy and Arina, the energy mix. In El Sonido with Goiri here on KEXP.
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0: 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Listener Power Radio, this is KEXP. Thanks to Michael in Redmond. Hola, Goiri. Michael here checking in. We went to see Oaxaca's Balgur at the Beta Project in Seattle 2 weeks ago. So much fun. Yeah, Balgur are an amazing band. They have come to play San Francisco a few times already, and every time they play, we have so much fun. Nick, the World Cup brings millions to a few hand-picked corporations, but the trickle-down effect is not lasting and leaves millions of Mexicans with a bitter taste in their mouths. Goiri, how are you? I'm great. I hope you're well. Thank you. Likewise, and I agree 100% on that. Football is a beautiful sport, but yeah, I agree with you 100%. Done. Hello from Seattle, Goiri, loving your mix. It's raining here too, amazing, I love the rain. I don't mind, we need it. Thanks for the music, no, thank you for letting me be the soundtrack to your evening. Thank you so much, and shout out to all of the people in Seattle, Washington, tuning in to this edition of El Sonido with Goiri. If you want to be part of this conversation, once again, you can text me at 206-903-5397. Let me know what you think about this edition of El Sonido. Or you have any suggestions of songs that might go well with the music that we're playing right now, let me know. Happy to explore the options. And talking about Oaxaca, Mexico, we're going to play something by one of our favorite dark wave bands from Mexico, in this case from Oaxaca. I'm talking about La Banson Imaginé, and this, which is a brand new song that was released on May 15 of this 2026 via Tanat Records. This is Nick Zid. La Banson Imaginé. Aquí en El Sonido con Goiri hasta las 10 de la noche.

Зеркаль.

0: From Oaxaca, Mexico, a song released on September the 28th of 2020, Vacíos Cuerpos, and the song Escapar, out of their album Doblemente. And before that, also from Oaxaca, Mexico, La Banson Imaginé with Nick Siede, released on May the 15th of 2026 in El Sonido with Goiri here at KEXP until 10.
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0: 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Perfecto Elliot from Portland. I love your style and vibe this evening on El Sonido. I would love to hear some dengue, dengue, dengue, perhaps. We'll explore the option. Michael, Oaxaca, Mexico. And you send me a picture of Oaxaca. That's Monte Albán, if I am not mistaken. Thank you for the message. But yeah, Oaxaca is beautiful. I don't know who I was talking to about Oaxaca. Oh, Saturday, because I had a show as a promoter, and we were drinking some mezcal, so we were talking about Oaxaca, how beautiful it is, and especially how chill and cool and welcoming the people from Oaxaca are, to be honest. Glenn, hola Goiri, me gustó mucho el solar, ahora conozco música electrónica en español. Gracias, Glenn. No, gracias a ti. Michael, okay, already read that one. And Nick giving me updates about the Knicks versus the Spurs. Thank you. I'm rooting for the Knicks, to be honest. I lived in New York for a couple of years, so I love New York. Perfecto. Vamos a bailar. ¿Quién quiere bailar? Let's play some cumbias and let's play a brand new song by Skadata and Amantes del Futuro from Mérida, Yucatán. Hola, mamá, all the way in Mérida. This is Hypnotic Meat. Cumbia.

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From Tlanepantla, Estado de Mexico, that was an absolute classic from the year 2000, Los Jaguaru, and the song Amor Sin Primavera. Before that, from Yucatan, Isidro Cuevas and Willy Cabañas, they live in San Jose, but they're originally from Mérida, Yucatan, or from Yucatan at least, and the song Maribel, that was released on June 5th of 2026. And before that, Amantes del Futuro with Techno Syndrome, part of the Mortal Kombat soundtrack. That was released just a couple of weeks ago. I know I already played that song a few weeks ago, but it's a great song. And before that, Scadata with Hypnotic Meat. In El Sonido with Goidi aquí en

0: KEXP hasta las 10 de la noche.
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0: Transmitiendo en vivo y en directo desde los edificios de KQED en esta hermosa y fría y lluviosa ciudad de San Francisco, California, a través del 90.3 de frecuencia modulada en Seattle, Washington, en el 92.7 también de frecuencia modulada en esta hermosa ciudad de San Francisco, donde la música importa. Listener Power Radio, this is KEXP, esto es KEXP, mi nombre es Goiri, and I'm super, super happy to be here once again, bringing you a soundtrack to your evening. Anywhere you are in the world, Wes from Portland, always love the vibes, Goiri, and always down for some cumbia and Amantes del Futuro. Amantes del Futuro is going to be playing in Canada, I think, in Montreal, in Quebec, if I am not mistaken. So that might mean that he might be coming to the U.S. again. I know Mina, Ima, he told me last time I spoke to him that he was going to take a couple of years off from touring. But I guess he changed his mind, and that's great news for all of us. Sam from Capitol Hill, muchas gracias por la música. A ti, Sam, thank you for the text message. Lou Roberts, hi, Goiri. Thank you for playing that Buffy track. I loved it. I find so much great music I never heard before by listening to KEXP, and that is a fact. Lou in Greenwood, thank you so much for the message. Once again, if you want to let me know what you think about this edition of El Sonido, text me at 206-903-5397. Now let's go to Buenos Aires, Argentina, and let's play something by a musician that just played Seattle a couple of months ago. And she also came to play here in San Francisco. I'm blanking out on the venue, but I know it did pretty, pretty well. And we're working hard and working hard to bring her back in the fall. So stay tuned. I'm talking about 6X, some cool Latin American perreo reggaeton. This is Pantalón.

0: Released on August the 28th of 2025, that was a collaboration between Martin White, Cachirula, and Luján Santa Fe Clan, and NEMJ. Very, very cool to see what's happening to Cachirula at this moment. As I said before in previous editions of this radio program, she came to play Coachella in April. And it's amazing to see how she's blowing up. Really cool reggaeton mexa, really cool perreo mexicano. Before that, from Mexico City as well, Dena La Porri with Vaqueritas from 2025. And before that, from Buenos Aires, Argentina, 6-6 with Pantalón. In El Sonido with Gori here on KEXP hasta las 10.
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0: 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If you don't have it, get it, download it, and you can find a lot of all the cool stuff we're doing here at KEXP. 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What else we have? We had a couple, but I'll check them out later on. Nick, making prints in Oaxaca, that's beautiful. Perfecto, if you want to text us, once again, 206-903-5397, or you can email me at goiri@kexp.org, or at dj@kexp.org, or you can find me on Instagram at goyri, or at El Sonido with Goiri. Perfecto, now let's go to the year of 2006. Out of her debut album called Sagamama from Veracruz, but from Mexico City via Veracruz, the legendary Jesse Bulbo, and this that is called El Sexo Sin Amor. Aquí en El Sonido con Goiri hasta las 10.

0: From Hermosillo, Sonora, Mexico, that's Margaritas Podridas, also known as, or actually formerly known as Rotten Daisies, with the song Cabeza de Metal, out of their album Metales Pesados via Hopeless Records. Before that, from Mexico City, brand new Stereo Animal and the song Carne de Cañón. And before that, from Buenos Aires, Argentina, Satana, Satana with Sputnik Vida, out of their album Sasa. And before that, a classic from 2006, the great Jesse Bulbo, formerly from Las Ultrasonicas, and the song El Sexo Sin Amor, out of her debut album, Sagamama. In El Sonido with Goiri, here at KEXP until 10 p.m.
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0: 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That's pretty, pretty cool. I remind you that this upcoming Friday, we have our one-day summer drive, Friday, June the 12th. So go to our website, help us out, and keep supporting us so we can keep doing all the cool stuff that we do. Perfecto. Let's go now to La Coruña, to Spain, and let's play something new by one of our favorite bands, one of my favorite bands. I'm talking about Triángulo de Amor Bizarro, who just released a new album called Mi Catedral. This was released on May 15 of this 2026. And today, out of that masterpiece of an album, we're going to play Diosas Adolescentes. This is Triángulo de Amor Bizarro.

0: Mexico City on that of their brand new album called Ignea via Fuzz Club Records. That was Mirror Revelations with Desafiar. Before that, Laurel meets the Obsolete from Ensenada, Baja California with Regresar Recordar, the Jack Schooner remix out of their album Corporeal, released on May 1st of 2026. Before that, from Monterrey, Nuevo León, Mexico, No Hay Niños en el Parque, and the song Rick Rubin, that was released on May the 7th of 2026. And before that, out of their brand new album called Mi Catedral, Triángulo de Amor Bizarro, Diosas Adolescentes, en el sonido with Goiri here on KEXP.
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2: I discovered Angine de Poitrine while driving around Seattle this March. 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
0: 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Thanks to Maria and thanks to John for the text messages, by the way. 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Perfecto. Now let's go back to Mexico City, to Iztapalapa, and let's play a very cool collaboration between Rocco Páez and Belafonte, Sensacional. 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

0: From Mexico City and from the year 2021, out of the album Telégrafos de México. This is Telephone Exchange with Gravitas. Before that, also from Mexico City, Phantoms of the Living and the song Las Cruces, released on May 14, 2026. Before that, brand new Diles Que No Me Maten with Viene El Viento. And before that, also brand new Austin TV with Kokoro. En el sonido with Goiri aquí en KEXP hasta las 10 de la noche.
1: KEXP Seattle. 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
0: And now, let's play a classic by Mano Negra. Sueño de Solentina Me. Aquí en el sonido con Goiri en KEXP, where the music matters.
3: Yeah.

from Guadalajara, Jalisco, the legendary Telefunka, with a great version of the absolute classic by Consuelo Velázquez from 1932, Bésame Mucho. Now let's go to San Diego, California. Let's play something by The Faces. This is Camera Shy. Aquí en El Sonido con Goyri hasta las 10 de la noche en KXP, where the music matters, donde la música importa.

0: From Los Angeles, California, via Colombia, que viva Colombia, that's Soltera and Sonido Sex with 52 Butterflies out of her brand new album, Soltera y su Sonido Sexual, released on May 14 of this 2026. Before that, from San Diego, California, The Faces with the song Camera Shy from 2020. Before that, Telefunka with Bésame Mucho. And before that, Juana Molina with Desinhumano out of her newest album, Doga, from 2025. Manu Chao with Lágrimas de Oro from 1998. And Mano Negra with Sueño de Solentíname out of their 1994 album, Casa Babilón. In El Sonido with Goidy here on KEXP until 10.
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0: 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Listener Power Radio, this is KXP. Thanks to Omar in Renton, Washington, in rainy Renton, Washington. Neon Indian, Halogen, I could be a shadow. Yeah, that looks like a great option for this last hour of El Sonido with Goidy. Thanks to Jewel, DJ Jewel from KUXP. Thank you for the message. Thanks to Leah from Greenwood as well. Smooth transition. I am enjoying all of it. Thank you. Appreciate that. Thanks to us for the DM on Instagram. Thank you for the message. Again, if you want to be part of this conversation for this last hour of El Sonido with Goidy, you can text me at 206-903-5397. You can send me an email at dj@kexp.org, or you can send me a direct message on Instagram at GOYRI, like us just did. Perfecto. And if you want to make any requests, like last minute requests, this is the time, because usually during the last hour is when we play the most requests. Let's go back to the techno side of this edition of El Sonido, and now let's play a song from 2020 from Mexico City, Theus Mago and Rape Dave. Aquí en El Sonido con Goidy en KEXP hasta las 10.
4: KEXP.

0: From Chilpancingo Guerrero, Su Majestad Imperial Silverio, in a collaboration with the Wookiees, out of their album Darkoteca from 2015, and the song Hora. Before that, Titan with El Rey del Swing from 2016, and out of the album Drama. And before that, Teus Mago with Rape Day from 2020. In El Sonido with Goiri here on KEXP.
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0: 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Thanks to Extra Sour for the text message. Silverio, 100% C. It was very nice meeting you, by the way, last week at Psych Radio when you came to visit. You know what's funny? Silverio's agent just texted me while I was playing that song, and I don't think they were listening to the show, so I guess that's some cosmic cool thing. Sara, perfecto, te veo en el PsychFest México en agosto y septiembre. Thank you for the message. Also, Erwin van der Kwak, turned the station on to go to work, and I heard that it was you. Great sounds as ever. Stay safe and sleep well. Thank you, Erwin. I hope you're having a great time in Amsterdam at this very moment. And it's almost time to go home, almost time to say goodbye. If you want to text us and maybe recommend the last song of the show, you can do so at 206-903-5397 or at dj@kexp.org. Let's go to Brooklyn, New York, to Nueva York. Let's play something by Ses Cadáveres. This is Euphoria. Aquí en El Sonido con Goiri hasta las 10, hasta las 10, hasta las 10.
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from Santiago de Chile, Depresión Postmortem, and this post-punk version of the song made famous by Wisin and Yandel, Besos Mojados. This one is from 2021. Before that, Say Still, one of my favorite bands, to be honest, and the song Me Persigue out of their album El Refugio from 2021 via Foss Club Records. Before that, from Aguascalientes, a band that will be playing Psychfest Mexico, by the way, Skinners and the song Criminal from their album Robot Dance from 2025. And before that, from Brooklyn, New York, Ses Cadáveres and the song Euphoria from their album Cuerpos Monstruosos, which is a great album, by the way, released on June 8th of 2020 in El Sonido with Goidy here on KEXP. And that's it. Se acabó, se finí, it's over. I will be back in a couple of weeks with another edition of El Sonido with Goidy, and I will bring you, as usual, the coolest and the freshest in the Latin American music universe. Thanks to Nick in Sonoma, thanks to Don in Seattle, Michael, Lou Roberts, thank you for the email, thanks to Glenn, thanks to Michael, thanks to Elliot, Sam, Wes, Matt, Oz, Leah, Jewel, DJ Jewel, hola Jewel, thank you for the text message. Thanks to Omar, thanks to Sarah, Erwin in Amsterdam, Extra Sour. And thanks to Matt for all the help in Seattle, to Russell as well. And thanks to Jean-Marie, today is the last time we worked together. So thank you for all the help throughout this past year, super appreciate you. And we also lost Sandra. Sandra usually helps me up in Seattle. And she got a new job at a different radio station. And it was amazing working with you, Sandra. If you're listening, thank you for everything. Up next, Sean, then Mike Ramos. And that's it. Se acabó. Se finí. It's over. I'll be back in a couple of weeks. Gracias por todo. My name was Goidy. My name is Goidy. And this was El Sonido with Goidy on KEXP. We're going to close this down with this classic from Cuba. Viva Cuba. Buena Vista Social Club. Dos gardenias para ti. Adiós. Seguro está ricasco. Nos vemos.

0: the great Bill Withers from his seventh studio album, Bout Love. You got the stuff. Almost half 10 KEXP at night. My name's Sean. One more song, and then all of a sudden we're halfway through the first hour. Thanks so much for tuning in. Hope you had a wonderful weekend. Don Cherry before that, Treat Your Lady Right. The Bim Bam Boom mix from 1985's Homeboy Sister Out. Going back to 1977, Gil Scott-Heron with Brian Jackson. Racetrack in France from Bridges. Forthcoming from London's Abibio Sound Machine, you heard Concept of Love. Second single from Chopping Mountain, dropping September 11th. Opened it up with a cover of sorts of Roy Ayers' Ubiquities, The Memory from Mystic Jungle. That one appearing on Favorite Recordings Disco Reggae Volume 6 from last year. Following another great edition of El Sonido with Goy Ri, leaving you with some Buena Vista Social Club, Dos Gardenias. Gonna run a little business here, kicking off the next set after this with a request for some Kurt Vile. Stay tuned.
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Yo Latingo's Cherry Chapstick wrapping up that set. It's KEXP at night, 10 till 11 here on the West Coast. My name's Sean. Thanks so much for tuning in from their 2000 record, And Then Nothing Turned Itself Inside Out, paired up with some Wire Strange off Pink Flag in their 1977 full-length debut. New LP from the venerable Aussie indie rockers Eddy Current's Suppression Ring. From their new record, In Light of Recent Events, On My Way Home. Out of Los Angeles before that, Wants for Everyone by Slippers. From Slippers 8, playing this Wednesday here in Seattle at the Clockout Lounge. By request, opening up that set, new Kurt Vile from Philadelphia has been good to me. You don't know, because it's my life. Appreciate that request. As well as this one, getting us started. One of my favorite acts. This is Broadcast. We've Got Time from Work and Non-Work here on KEXP.

From Noonday Underground, we saw the midnight of Stretching Time here on KXP, a little bit past 11. My name's Sean, British duo of DJ Simon Dine and singer Daisy Marty, originally from the year 2000. At 11, another one from that era from Paul Weller. Wildwoods, the Portishead Sheared Wood remix from Fly on the Wall, B-Sides and Rarities. Circa 1991 to 2001, Alias and Tarsier playing That Draws a White Line. Open it up with a request for broadcast. We've Got Time, Work and Non-Work. Love that broadcast request. Long one here as I troubleshoot some computer issues here in the booth. I say that a lot. I still don't know how to work computers. This one from Emmanuel Sisi, Pharaoh's Message. Joaquin's Sacred Arts Drummer Dub, where the music matters. It's KEXP.

Quick little break here. Cosmic track there from Emmanuel Sisi. Pharaoh's Message. Joaquin Joe Clausel's Sacred Arts Drummer Dub. Brand new on Italian label Right Tempo. 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In the background here, getting us started, Japanese producer Mr. YT. This is a track called Pisces, 90.3 FM in Seattle, 92.7 in the Bay, worldwide, kexp.org.

Music there from Dharma Home Trip, the Home Trip EP here on KEXP. A little bit past half 11. My name's Sean. On the very cool London label Sound Du Jour. New Kalala, Point Blank, third single from New Avatar dropping July 10th. Over to Los Angeles, terrific mix of new soul, R&B, and jazz sounds from Sharada Shashidhar, Reassurance from A Foot on the Ground. Mr. YT over to Japan, Pisces from his Universo 12-inch, Way Back When, Emmanuel CC, Pharaoh's Message, Joaquin Sacred Arts drummer dub opening up that set. New Boards of Canada in the background, off Inferno, into the Magic Land. Keep it locked, KEXP at night.

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A welcome return from show favorite Joel Shanahan, aka Auscultation. That was pinned. That one's brand new on 100% Silk. 1 second. Lights are flickering here. The power is about to go out. Give me a second here. All right, we're back, sort of. Spooky here tonight. Cephilium before that out of Georgia. The Country, Heavenly Hills, new and Good Morning Tapes. Boards of Canada, Into the Magic Land, off Inferno. Back to it here with new Black Marble. Praying to God that the computer still works here.

going back to 1992, underrated 90s dream pop, shoegaze from UK duo Swallow, Oceans and Blue Skies off of Blow. KEXP, 10 minutes past the hour, now on Tuesday. My name's Sean. That one recently reissued and expanded. Check out the link to the real-time playlist, kexp.org. As was the one before that from French musician I, Harvest Heart from her Sabine release, celebrating 10 years. Where to Midnight, Susie and the Banshees, deep cut from them. Red Over White from the compilation, Downside Up. Before the hour, Chris and Cozy, I Belong to Me from Pagan Tango. The long-awaited debut full-length from Our Missing. My Time as a Ghostly Someone Else. Been enjoying that one a lot. And Black Marble, Jim Carroll New Year, lead single from his new record, Life in Small Spaces, out August 21st on Sacred Bones. Back to it here, out of London. This is the Tara Clarkin Trio. KEXP.

0: It's the Tough Alliance, their take on the embassy's Take It, It's Yours. It's KEXP.
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0: Soccer could be any type of soccer. I think there's something going on later this month. Who knows? Check it out, KEXP.org. My name is Sean. Thanks for tuning in. Half 12. Tough Alliance, their cover of the embassy's Take It, It's Yours. Record Store Day 12 inch. Two awesome Swedish acts. The Verve MSG. In the 1997 12-inch EP, Lucky Man, starting us off out of Bristol in the UK, Tara Clerk and the Trio, Slow Island, Somewhere Good. Really enjoying that one, just out last week. Check it out in the Real Time Playlist, kexp.org. Played a remix by Joaquin Joe Clausel earlier, now a track from him. This is Storm, where the music matters. It's KEXP.

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That one brand new, Berlin label Stepball Chain. Their ensemble of artists appearing on Magic 8-Ballers. Whatcha Mean, the name of the track, it's KEXP. Before that, brand new heater from New York City-based Colombian producer Matuk Ricotta on the very cool Brooklyn label Bliss Point. Over to the UK, Psychedelia from 2991 Me, 9 Infinity 6 release. Joaquin Joe Clausel opening up that set with Storm, reissued recently from the Japanese label Mule Music. All up in the real-time playlist. Check it out, kexp.org. Catch you next time. Mike is up in a few for the overnight show. This one brand new on Shanti Celeste's Peach Discs label from Demuja. Track is Pulse. It's KEXP. Take care. Stay tuned for Mike. Catch you next time.

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0: This is Sean Kemp, a.k.a. The Rain Man. 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
1: 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It is the overnight officially. My name is Mike Ramos. I'm in here every Tuesday from 1 to 5 a.m. PST, bringing you these jams. Pick up the whole Monday squad. Always great to hear Sean on the way in. KEXP at night, another great show right there. Great to hear Goidi on El Sodido. Great to hear Riz on Drive Time. Great to hear my guy Larry on the afternoon show. Cheryl on midday. Troy in the morning. And Eva on early. Eva will be back after me, but that's not till 5 a.m. Plenty, plenty jams on deck for you in the meantime. Starting off with this one from INVT. A duo, actually, out of Miami. I don't know if it's called Invite or what, but yeah. INVT, new record out. 10 tracks. It's called 8 a.m. Swim. Only in Miami, you know. Opening track right there, Dip Tech. Bandcamp link on the playlist. Make sure you follow along, kxp.org in real time. And hit me up if you're out there, want to hear something, want to say what up. 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Do my best to get any requests in the mix. Plenty, plenty stuff on deck. You know, I got DNB at 3. Bunch of great new releases. New Steve Lacy single, Tierra Whack. New Vince Staples record. DJ Seinfeld record, Blue Lab Beats record. And like I said, let me know if you want to hear some. Gonna get right into this one. Some from the new Jump Source record in a while. Just a little bit as well. But I got to get in this one from artist Matic. Put out an awesome UKG type EP out on the ATW record label, owned by Interplanetary Criminal and Main Phase. Let's get right into it. It's the overnight. Mike Ramos in here. It's KEXP. Let's go.

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2: KEXP. Mike Ramos on the overnight. Just getting it started. Brand new track right here from the brand new record from Jump Source. New project from Patrick Holland and Francis Latray. Well, they've been putting out music as Jump Source for a few years. That new one called Fold. Track here called Fade City features Deaton and Chris Anthony. Some from Medic on the ATW label, Strictly Business EP, Buckshot Through the Speaker. Name of that one. Keeping it moving. So much new music I want to get to. Played this one a couple weeks ago, but got to get back to it. Cool collab right here from the Avalanches, Nikki Nair, Jesse Lanza. Also Prentice on the vocals. Some new DJ Seinfeld on the way as well. And like I said, hit me if you want to hear something, want to say what up. What up, Skid and Taylor and SF? Great to hear from you. You can hit me on the email dj@kexp.org or shoot me a text if that's easier. And if you're not driving, 206-903-5397. Let's get right back to it though. KEXP. It's the overnight. Keep it locked right here.
3: This is Jesse Lanza, and you're listening to Mike Ramos on KEXP Seattle.

Oh, yes. It's the overnight. Mike Ramos in here for your Tuesday, as usual. Just getting it started. First hour of the show right here, cruising through it. Favorite of mine right now from Aliza Rose. Extended mix right there of her track Pingers. Fun to say. Funner to say in a British accent. Great track, though. And that's newer stuff. Mixed it in with some older stuff. Classic from Sonique. Originally came out in 98, but re-released in 2000 once the masses caught up to the sound. Ended up charting in that year, 2000. That was the 12-inch breakbeat mix. Love the little extended vibe. Love the little acapella in the middle of it. Feels so good. It really does, though. Brand new DJ Seinfeld. Brand new record out right now, If This Is It, on Ninja Tune. Just came out on Friday. Track right there, one of my faves on first listen, Turning the Page. Bandcamp link on the playlist for that, and most of the other stuff I'm throwing at you. KXP.org to follow along. Also had some brand new stuff back there from The Avalanches, Nikki Nair, Jesse Lanza, and Prentice. Yes, Prentice on the vocals. Heard Prentice on like a Skrillex collab before. Very cool voice. Big up everybody checking in with me on the emails, on the texts. 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Getting right back to the music right after this. Let's hear another new UKG style track from the queen herself, Miss Georgia Smith. Played this a couple times, but sounded real nice, especially for the summer. It's called What's Done Is Done. Gonna hear right after this. KXP, overnight, Mike Ramos in here. Keep it locked.

0: 1 year ago, in the face of federal funding loss, thousands stepped up to keep KEXP on the air and independent during the 27-hour marathon. 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
2: 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Mike Ramos in here on your Tuesday, as I usually am. How's everybody doing out there? Salute the whole crew listening. 90.3 FM Seattle. 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Thank you so much for being here. Got a favorite from Lucky right here. He just put out a new record called Drugs Are Bad, but this is from his 2023 Sex Money Drugs. Common themes in his stuff. Just rapping about what he knows, you know. Track right here is called Baby Pluto. One of my favorites of 2023. Dope little sample, perfect for riding around at night. It's like pouring buckets out there in Seattle, and hope everybody's being safe or somewhere dry. Some from that Denzel Curry Strictly for the Scythe EP from earlier this year. Features 1900 Rugrat and Seattle's own Key Nayada. Such a dope track, one of my faves from that. And Lil Sims as well with a new EP. Sugar Girl, name of that EP anyways, and name of that track actually, Telephone, features 070 Shake. A little two-piece from this new Skrillex record. 2026 is just so weird. Never thought I'd be, you know, hype for new Skrillex releases. But yeah, always so many collabs on all this stuff. You had to get in two of them, really. Started with Pente Rala features Dismantle, MC Drika, and DJ 2K Daka Real. Crazy names, all those Brazilian DJs and rappers. And then La Noche Dos featuring Chris Lake and Anita B. Queen. Played that original quite a bit. Very cool little remix of it. Some of Georgia Smith as well. Brand new single, What's Done Is Done. Starting off that set of music. Hope y'all enjoyed. And big up the whole crew checking in. Like I said, what up Suki in Manchester? What up all my West Coast peoples up late with me? Skid and Taylor in SF, Ruse in Oakland, Ryan on the Olympic Peninsula, Honeybet over in the East Bay, what up? And big up all my peoples on the East Coast getting up real early. What up Sean in Massachusetts? Definitely got that Tierra Whack coming up real soon. Got some new Vince Staples in a minute as well. New record kind of taking a little post-punky turn. Let's get right into this one though. Speaking of this track, Baby Pluto, kind of reminded me of a track from this record, Pluto and Baby Pluto. Lil Future, Lil Uzi. Let's get into it, KEXP. It's overnight. Let's go.

we just wanna have a good time. All that we've been through. I remember being 9 on 10th Street in Pan when I lost my mental. Growing up was hard, thank God I found instrumentals. But I miss when things were still simple.

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Hopefully I'm better by the summertime. Sun's out, doubt and close my mind. Been through way too much to summarize. Too much in my hands to let it go. It's gonna be okay one day. You never know.

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Message 4. AKPM message deleted. Message 5. 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
3: KEXP. It's the overnight. Mike Robinson here. Little Mad Lib in the background from his 2021 Sound Ancestors track right here, Hop Rock. Forte collab, actually. Previous track, not produced by Mad Lib, I guess, but produced by another producer called Conductor. Conductor Williams. Did Mad Lib use that sample first? I think so. But hey, Mad Lib uses like every sample first. So, yeah. Brand new Tierra Whack ahead of that. New track, Wax Paper. Pick up Sean in Massachusetts, reminded me that came out. Something new from the Isaiah Rashad record, It's Been Awful, 10 States Away, name of that one. New raps from Vince Staples. Crybaby, name of the record, and track right there, one of the album cuts, because put out a couple singles, but that one, Only in America. Truth. Some from Kalila back there, Lincoln B from New Avatar, which will be out in July. And Future and Lil Uzi from that Pluto, Baby Pluto record from 2020, Stripes Like Burberry. Haven't heard that one in a while. I was playing it quite a bit the year it came out. And here we are, almost 2:30 here on the West Coast. Got one more track I'm going to send out to Skid and Taylor in SF. So they got tone from a rad show tonight. Conway the Machine, DJ Muggs, and TF at the Independent. So let's hear a little something from this DJ Muggs and TF record. It's called The Scorpion Sting. Plenty more music on the way. You know I got DNB at 3 and a few. Hit me if you want to hear something though. DJ at kxp.org. 206-903-5397 on the text. Do my best to get in the mix. It's KXP though. Mike Ramos here on your overnight. Don't touch that dial, people.

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1: KEXP. Yes. Mike Ramos here with you on the overnight on a Tuesday. How's everybody doing out there? AM over here on the West Coast, to getting in some stuff from the OCs. Going back to this 2018 release, Smote Reverser. Cool instrumental called Flies Bump Against the Glass. Something from a band who just sent me some music yesterday out of Argentina, Metadrone. Two brothers putting out that record Enter last year. Bandcamp link on the playlist for you to check out, kxp.org. Track called Alien Garden Party. Some from Party Dozen. Haha. Partying all night over here. New one called Special Unit. Another duo out of Sydney. Then some from DJ Muggs and TF. Going out to Skid and Taylor and SF. Just saw them live. Scorpion Sting, super dope track from this Don't Call Me Lucky project. It's out on Soul Assassins, DJ Muggs project. Or label, I should say. Big up everybody tuned in all around the world. What up, Paul in Berlin? What up, Steve in Texas? What up, Cy in Ontario? You hit me if you want to hear something or want to say what up. DJ at kxp.org on the email. 206-903-5397 on the text messages. I'm going to keep it moving. You know I got DNB at 3 in just a few. Let's hear this brand new single from Black Marble. Put out a cool side project, that Cry Yourself to Sleep stuff, earlier this year, but announcing a new record, Life in Small Spaces. First single right here, Jim Carroll New Year. Let's get into it right after this, KEXP. Listener Powered Radio.

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3: 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And however you're doing it, thanks for being here. My name is Mike Ramos. This is the overnight, just after 3 a.m. You know what time it is. Getting in a couple things leading up to it. Awesome floating points record from 2024, Cascade. Hadn't heard this in a while. Dug this out recently. So many great tracks on it. This one right here, so epic. Ocotillo. Talk about developing over time. Starts out so slow. Ends up over here. Great stuff. Stuff from Young Miko, who's having a pretty great year, putting out some new stuff, getting a lot of looks, modeling contracts, etc. It's from her 2024 record, ATT Atentamente, track there, Tamagotchi. Who else had one of those? Some from French Police back there, out of Chicago. Big up my guy Daniel in DC for putting me onto them years ago. From the 2024 record, Bully. Didn't even mean to do that. Played back-to-back, three back-to-back 2024 tracks. Track there, Jetta Negro. Some from Black Marble as well. Brand new release. Life in Small Spaces, name of the forthcoming record, will be out in August. And Jim Carroll New Year, name of that track. Keeping it moving. Like I said, you know what time it is. DNB at 3 starting in just a few. So much new stuff on deck. As always, got a new track from Submerse. Might have to get one more in from this Slater and Metrodome EP that's completely different than the one I played last week. Had this awesome new record from Sola. Sola always with the great vocal features, but putting out her own record with all-star production cast. Might have to get in some from this Isaac Maya. Got a little VIP. Maybe some more stuff from the Shogun audio label. We'll see. Big up the 3 a.m. crew. Hit me if you want to hear something or want to say what up. DJ at KEXP.org. 206-903-5397 on the text. Let's get into it, though. KEXP. It's the overnight. Mike Ramos in here. DNB at 3. Starting now.

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0: KEXP. Oh yes, oh yes. It's DNB at 3 on the overnight. Mike Ramos in here on your Tuesday, 3 a.m. PST every week, and in the archive, and on Mixcloud, and on Instagram, whatever. Follow along at DNBAT3. Had to get in one more check from that excellent EP. Played one last week, Pimento Grow, but way more like soulful. What do they call it? That like rare groove style. But this one, straight banger. Pots and Pans, Amens. Big up KRS-10 in Alameda. Dutty Soup from that Yeah G Buzzin' EP. Slater and Metrodome. Brand new stuff from Submerse, based in Japan. Found that on the Silk Road Sounds Hong Kong-based label. Kind of a weird, like, split single from the Magus Project and Submerse called Paradox. That's Dox, the B-side from Submerse. Yeah. So from Digital and Charlotte Green, they got this Roland Deep EP out on Function Records alongside Tim Clay. Check right there, a Digital Charlotte Green track, Love in a Neighborhood. Speaking of Love in a Neighborhood, going to be having some World Cup love coming to the neighborhood here at KXP. Having some watch parties over here. Some stuff in the Seattle Center Armory that I may or may not be involved in. More on that later. It's probably some festivities in your area, you know. Definitely a weird year to be doing it here in America. But hey, you know, as always, we press on. But I played this track, about to get into this Isaac Maya track, right? Played the original a while ago. He's got a VIP out just in time for the World Cup. I'm definitely going to have to include this in any World Cup sets. A little track called Soccer for you, but this is the VIP, just released. Big up Isaac Maya, though, Mexico's number one junglist. And big up the whole 3AM crew tuned in. Let's keep it moving. KEXP, DNB at 3. Let's go.

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1: 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Thanks so much for being here. DNB at 3, streaming worldwide from right here in Seattle to wherever you're listening from. Mike Ramos on the overnight. A little something I like to do every week. Brand new full-length record out from Sola. Vocals featured on so many tracks. Putting out a release of her own called Forever with so many great producers. Hugh Hardy on there, Makoto, Arcturius, DJ Markey, Alibi, Azotics, Hoax. That one, the album opener produced by Break, Forever, title track. Brand new one from Break himself on his own, Symmetry Recordings. New single, So Right. Sounded so right. Some from Isaac Maya out of Mexico. The VIP of his soccer released earlier this year, I think. Maybe last year. Either way, perfect timing for the World Cup. And got one more for you right here to take us off into the night. Classic sounding one from Logistics. Just that kind of like straight up racing game D&B right here. If you're out there driving, buckle up, be safe, but yeah, perfect setting pretty much. One's called Hyperspace right here. More music on the way. You know I'm here till 5 a.m. Pick up the whole crew tuned in. Right back to it, because that's how we do it. It's where the music matters. It's KEXP. DNB at 3 on the overnight with Mike Ramos. Keep it locked right here, y'all.
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2: 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How are you doing? Thanks for being here. Long set of music right there for you. Getting into the last hour of the show. Got some Actress in the background from his 2023 Ninja Tune release. Green, Blue, Amnesia, Magic Haze. Sounds good. Brand new stuff from Vincent. Originally from Detroit, based in LA. New record out called Raw Honey. Track there, Never or Now, features Nappy Nina. Brand new Steve Lacy single. Sounded real nice. It's called The Feeling. Oh yeah. His next album will be released next month. Got a link on that playlist, kxp.org. Follow along, video, stream, all that good stuff. Some from Arlo Parks back there. Beams from Ambiguous Desire came out a couple months ago. And catch Arlo Parks playing the sold-out KEXP BBQ this August. Also spinning back around. Going to be playing SF at the Warfield in September. Seattle Showbox a couple days later in September. For all those who can't make it to the BBQ. Brand new stuff ahead of that. RIP, the late great Lee Scratch Perry. Collab right there with Mouse on Mars called Rock Curry. Neo Archives back there. Boys in Blue. Emotional Junglist will be out next month. And Logistics winding down this week's edition of DNB at 3 with that awesome track, Hyperspace. Like I said, though, is Mike Ramos right here on your radio waves, your internet waves, your streaming waves, whatever, however you're doing it. Let me know if you're out there, want to hear something or want to say what up. DJ at KEXP.org on the email, 206-903-5397 on the text messages. Got a bunch of stuff I want to fit in before I'm out of here. Got something from this new Blue Lab Beats in just a minute. Some from this new single from 49th and Main. And like I said, hit me if you want to hear some. Hope everybody's having a good Tuesday. It's KEXP, it's the overnight. Mike Ramos in here. Don't touch that dial.

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3: KEXP. It's the overnight. Mike Ramos in here. Last hour of the show, squeezing in as many tracks as I can before I'm out of here at 5. Make sure you stay tuned. Eva Walker continuing your day with early. Getting your Tuesday started or continued if you're on the other side of the world. Enjoying your afternoon. Great day of programming for you after that. More on that in a few. Some from Gunn Trzysinski Duo in the background. Love this track for Eddie Hazel from 2020's Soundkeeper record. Had some dreamy stuff going way back to 2004. From the Most Serene Republic. Probably found them on like Pandora or something way back in the day. In Places, Empty Spaces from their Underwater Cinematographer. Genesis Owusu back there. Track right there has been in my head for the last, played it last week, but like I said, it's been in my head for the past week or so. For Life from Red Star Woo and the Worldwide Scourge. One of the only like thoughtful, slower moments on that record, but real nice. Some from Blood Orange, that little SX Honey MP3 follow-up single to his SX Honey record. Catch him at Bumbershoot this September, right here in our backyard. Hopefully we'll be there myself. We'll see. And Boards of Canada way back there. Yeah, we got new BOC for the Big 2-6. New record out, Inferno. Track their Arena, Americanada. Big up all my peoples tuned in. Rocking with me. Big up Mike, my guy Chris in Austin, Daniel in D.C., Paul in Berlin. What up, Ray in SF? Great to hear from you. Skylar in Mercer Island, William in Dallas, Joshua in Overlake. Gonna keep it moving. See if I can get in some requests before I'm out of here. Always gotta hit this. After this track, gotta play some real Eddie Hazel. One of my favorite solo releases of like all time, Games, Dames, and Guitar Things. Summer officially about to start up here in the Northwest. It's been pretty nice, but yesterday and today, yo, it is just dumping rain. One last gasp of spring. Seattle spring. So yeah, gonna play this one to all my 92.7 folks. Hopefully it's a little nicer down there for y'all in California. A little California dreaming. What a cover. Better than the original if you ask me. It's KEXP. Listener powered radio, y'all. Keep it locked right here.

0: There's a force in the universe that makes things happen. And all you have to do is get in touch with it.
1: KEXP, where the music matters.

Oh yes, song is so good. Couldn't even talk over it. Little conductor right here. Came out 2024, a couple years ago. He's putting out new stuff since this. Also really good. Track here is called Needed You. Just ahead of this, something from 49th and Main featuring Jane. New track they cooked up called Round the Block. Ahead of that one, some from Ty Siegel going way back to 2010. Remember that Melted record? Track their Finger, going out by request to my CD neighbor Clayton, formerly of the UK, now back in the neighborhood. Appreciate you, man. What a track. Just ahead of that one, brand new Eddie Hayter. Not brand new. Super old. Throwback. Opposite of brand new. 1977 record Game Dames and Guitar Things. Track there, California Dreamin'. Subconsciously sending that one out to Susan and Catherine. Susan in Richmond, VA, and Bessie Catherine over in California. Hope y'all are doing all right. Hope Pops is on the mend. Appreciate y'all. Gonna keep it moving because I'm about to get up out of here, like I said. Couple more tracks I'm gonna squeeze in. But make sure you stay tuned. We got Eva Walker coming in right at 5 for early. We got a rad day of programming for you here on KEXP. John back in for the morning show at 7. Going to be having a live in studio with Toadies. Yes, those Toadies. 9:30 a.m. That's what's up. Midday show with Cheryl. Afternoon show with Larry. Drive time with Evie. Wopop with Joti B. Fly. Catch my guy Prometheus Brown filling in on KEXP at night. And overnight with Abby. All here on KEXP. Big thanks to everybody who is rocking with me. Peace, Brett, Mike, Chris in Austin, Daniel in DC, Paul in Berlin, Suki in Manchester, Steve in Texas, Susan and Catherine, Ray in SF, Skylar Mercer Island, William in Dallas, Joshua in Overlake, Ryan on the Olympic Peninsula, Kristen in Alameda, Sion, Ontario, Skid and Taylor in SF, Sean in Massachusetts, Honeybat in the East Bay, Ruse in Oakland. Everybody else, hope you have a great rest of your Tuesday, great rest of your week. Tune into those NBA finals, though. Wow, what a series already. And man, love that a certain person decided to show up and totally blew it, like ended that Knicks winning streak. Hilarious. You hear those boos? Anyways, gonna leave with at least one track here that I need to introduce, because first of all, love this record from Chinese American Bear, Dim Sum and Them Sum. But man, y'all hear about this world record Dim Sum attempt that's going down pretty soon here, right here in our Chinatown International District? Yeah, Google this if you don't believe me, but yeah, June 18th, Seattle is going to attempt to take the Guinness World Record title for the largest dim sum meal, previously held by 764 people in Sydney, Australia, featuring over 3,100 individual pieces of dim sum, right? So they're trying to get like over 900 plus people at a giant table right here in Seattle in the Chinatown International District. Me and my family might have to be a part of this. Big dim sum enjoyers. And so if you're out there in the neighborhood or nearby, that sounds interesting to you, you know, maybe see you there. What's your favorite dim sum dish? Not even a dish. What's your favorite dumpling? Shumai, hargao, the little rice wrapped up in the leaf. I don't know.
It's all good to me. But for real, have a great rest of your Tuesday, great rest of your week. Mike Ramos signing off, and I'm out. Peace.

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0: 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Hello, welcome to Early. I'm Eva Walker, your host every Monday through Friday, 5 a.m. to 7 a.m. And you just heard some Cigarettes After Sex with Twizzler, brand new single from that Texas band. And you heard new music as well from Future Islands, who has a new record out titled From a Hole in the Floor to a Fountain of Youth. That single you heard was The Inkwell. And Junior Boys with Count Souvenirs, released back in 2006. Yes, indeed. So This Is Goodbye is 20 years old. And we started the show off with The Knife, Silent Shout. Oh, that Swedish band opening up the show with that dark, ghostly electro backdrop against elastic vocals. Oh yeah, Lauren's in a real-time playlist, making me sound very cool. Follow along on the show, visit kexp.org. Now, you might be wondering, what are conversations that DJs have right before they get on the mic? Well, let me tell you about the one I just had with Owen. So my daughter woke up at 2 a.m. I know, yay me. And I was telling Owen, like, man, she, you know, I try to give her an early nap so she'll fall asleep on time at night, but she would not go to sleep. And then when she did, she woke up 2 hours later and blah, blah, blah. And, you know, Owen's like giving me some solutions because he's got kids that are older. And he's just like, oh, yeah, maybe like she's too warm. I'm like, yeah, she does run hot, blah, blah, blah, blah, blah. Basically, all of this came around me saying, oh, yeah, she sleeps in the bed with us still. And Owen's like, what? Why? Nip it in the bud. And I'm like, Owen, we tried. We tried. We're trying again. But yeah, she's 2 and she's still in the bed. But you know what? Even before this conversation, Owen, if you're listening to me, I told my husband, I was like, by 4 years old, that's the longest we're going. 4. And then she's going to be in her own room. 4 years old. That's the limit. All right. Listeners, hold me to it, okay? In 2 years, I want, mark your calendars from 2 years from now. Put it in your phone. Like, ask Eva if Henny is in her own room. All right? I need someone to hold me accountable. Here's some Dead Can Dance on KEXP. This is where the music matters. And sleep training as well.

0: Music from Cat Power. I believe that's a cover of Lead Belly, Salty Dog, off the Covers record released back in 2000. And I used to listen to that record a lot. And Kevin Morby, before that, off the newest release, Little Wide Open, you heard Bible Belt, and new music from Of Montreal, Already Dreaming, the second single from Of Montreal's new 2026 album. And that's just released this week, actually. And you heard music from Dead Can Dance. Ugh, with that fantastic song, American Dreaming.
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0: All right, stay tuned. We still got music from Francis of Delirium, some Kendrick Lamar, some new Arlo Parks, all of that still to come. But first, new music from Lee Scratch Perry. I am really glad to say that. This is with Mouse on Mars. Here's Rock Curry.

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1: Fire, yeah, covering Johnny Cash. Isn't that awesome? Ray Charles makes everything better. I mean, Johnny Cash's version is perfect the way it is, but then Ray Charles covers it and you're like, oh, well, if anyone's going to do it, Ray Charles. And you heard, like I said, I can't believe I'm saying this, new music from the late Lee Scratch Perry. And that's with Mouse and Mars. The name of that song is Rock Curry. And Lee Scratch Perry passed away 5 years ago. And the Dub Legends final album is soon to be arriving. Isn't that crazy? And you should go check it out. We put a link in a real-time playlist, actually, to the Bandcamp. So go check that out at kexp.org. Thank you, Lauren, who's putting that information in the real-time playlist for you.
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1: All right, thanks to all the listeners tuned in. We got Bruce, Austin in Paulsville, Washington, Anthony, Honeybat in the Bay Area, Ryan on the Olympic Peninsula, Mike in Belltown, Susan in Richmond, Virginia, and Adam as well. Kristen in South Orange, New Jersey, Rika in Ballard, Adrian in Montlake Terrace, Skylar in Mercer Island, and Jeff as well. Thank you for tuning in. Here is some music from Moby. Oh yeah, we're going there. KEXP, where the music matters.

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2: 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That was Mike D with What We Got, brand new music from him, who's going to be at Pier 80 in San Francisco on September 26th. You heard Ministry with NWO, and that's off of their fifth studio album. There we go. I'm getting numbers. It's the opening track and second single from their fifth studio album, Psalm 69. And music from Killing Joke with Millennium, which the vocals in that song was recorded in the King's Chamber of the Great Pyramid of Giza. Like, what? How do I do that? And you also heard new music from Gila Band with Giraffe. They're going to be November 1st at Numos in Seattle and November 3rd at the Independent in San Francisco. Gary Newman before that with Me, I Disconnect From You. And Suzanne Vega with Joe Jackson on piano with Left of Center. I love that song. And you heard Francis of Delirium, Requiem for a Dying Day, and starting that nice long set off with Moby, We Are All Made of Stars, off of the 2002 release 18. That song came after the September 11th attacks, and it was to express a sense of hopefulness. And Moby said, just remember, there's not a single part of you that wasn't present in the first half second of the Big Bang. Technically, we're all 13,600,000,000 years old. I love that. Okay. It's our pre-drive, by the way. So if you love KEXP, which you do because you're here and you're listening, and you're loving the music, I'm getting a lot of messages, folks loving that last set. 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

0: Oh yes, Stevie Wonder, I Wish. From Songs in the Key of Life, one of the greatest albums ever written. Thundercat featuring Mac Miller, She Knows Too Much. Off of Distracted, Arlo Parks, South Seconds. You can see Arlo Parks at the Warfield in San Francisco on September 19th and at the Showbox Soto in Seattle, September 21st. And the wonderful Kendrick Lamar starting that set off.
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1: 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John's going to have Toadies in the studio, and that's open to the public. 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You know, that's what we do. 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Make a gift right now. 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And we want to thank our amazing, generous donors who put up this match, including Teresa from Bellevue, Dave from Seattle, John from Queen Anne, headliner level donors, Jimmy, Sabrina, and Zoe, and music lovers from Boulder and Seattle who all came together and decided, you know what? 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Like, yo, what a great idea, right? So don't wait. 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And thank you to all the listeners who tuned in. Logan in Florida. Let's see, Eric's tuned in, Katie in Oakland, Coco in Maple Leaf, shout out to Barry, and Ken in Lake City, Kay in Seattle, Emily in Renton, and we've got Tracy in Federal Way tuned in, Lynn in Portland, Martin in Santa Rosa, and Dean in White Center, who loved that Killing Joke this morning. Make sure you go back through the archives, and you can listen to the show again if you're just tuning in and missed it. You can archive this show and any show for up to 2 weeks. Also, Eric in Renton tuned in, Anthony in Rainier Beach, Enrica in Luxembourg, as well as Justin in Berkeley. And Justin, as well as Bruce. Bruce wrote in earlier today, because last week, which you can still archive Friday's show, by the way, we asked, what song would you play if you were sent to the moon? What would be your first song? And Bruce said, Pink Floyd, Dogs. He's like, I know that's too long. Yes, it's 17 minutes, so won't get to it today. But thank you for letting us know that. Question still stands if you're interested in letting us know. Okay, I'm going to wrap up this show with a request I got. I got two requests for Slow Dive, a request from Jason in Naples, Florida, and also Valentine and Eden, who wrote in saying, me and my best friend Eden are working in the Champagne vineyards in France. It's a hard job, especially when the heat and the rain, but your show always makes our day better, and we wait for early every afternoon. Could you play some Slow Dive? Thank you so much. Peace. Wow. Beautiful. Well, this goes out to Valentine and Eden listening in France. Mwah. I love it. And also to Jason, who requested some Slow Dive. Stick around for the morning show with John Richards. He's got an in studio at 9:30. And have a wonderful rest of your day. Give right now, kexp.org. Your gift will be doubled. KEXP, this is where the music matters. I'll see you tomorrow. KEXP.org is how you give. Bye.

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2: 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We're intertwined. I don't even know where I end and KXP begins anymore. I'm Mike.
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0: show up and running here on the seventh best day of the week for me to be back on the air. And the sound of that, Bowery Electric, reminds me of doing overnights at KCMU before we were KEXP. I used to play that every week. Oh my God, such a good vibe. If you're not familiar with Bowery Electric, highly recommend the Beat album. Great place to start, although everything they did was awesome. It was mixed in with the new Hammock. The second coming was A Moonrise, the name of their brand new album, the Nashville-based ambient rock duo who were just amazing. We close our eyes so we can see the name of the song. Hammock are very good at titles. Sigur Rósin there with a song off of Talk that I'm not even going to try to pronounce, but I love. And the Smashing Pumpkins, Gish, is our album of the week. We started with the album of the week, Crush, the name of the song. And album of the week means you'll be hearing a song, every song from that record mixed in throughout the week. And what a week it is. Good to be back here on this Tuesday after a week off. Toadies live on the air today, 9:30 this morning, Pacific time. If you are anywhere in the Seattle area and want to watch the Toadies for free in our studio, you just have to show up here in the next couple of hours. Also, we have our drive going on Friday. The morning show is responsible for $100,000. That's 37% of the entire goal on Friday. So I'm giving you a few days to save up your pennies and to donate on Friday. We will need you to keep this thing called KEXP going strong. That's what it's all about. So something to think about. Plus, you can donate now, and we have a $30,000 challenge on the table. Teresa from Bellevue, Dave from Seattle, John from Queen Anne, Jimmy, Sabrina, and Zoe, and music lovers from Boulder and Seattle have all joined together to match gifts of all amounts up to $30,000. Aaron, one of our first donors from San Rafael, just gave $50. Marshall from Golden, Colorado, $10. Damien from Missoula, Montana, $120. Sierra from Ireland just gave $240 plus donations. From Winthrop and Torrance, California. Nothing from Seattle yet. That's no good. Donate now at kexp.org. And I know you're just waking up Seattle and in the Bay. So we'll hopefully hear from you today or on Friday. But again, Morgan, Owen, and I have to raise $100,000. And this time we don't have a 27-hour marathon to raise that money in because that's what we did last year. Was that last year, Owen?
1: Yes.
0: That was last year during the summer. Is that summer drive? Oh my God, dude, what a blur. Anyway, we were on for 27 straight hours if you missed that. We really care about this place called KEXP, so I hope you care too. It's good to be back, y'all. Shouts to our friends everywhere. Christine in San Francisco checking in. Mitch in Ravenna. Tim in Wilmington. Jen in Chicago. Chris in Portland. Johanna from the CD just checking in. Jennifer checking in at Westmore Park on the East Coast. They love listening to KEXP on the farm. Said all the little babies are being born. And they love listening, though it's not early there. Well, I'm glad you're with us. Morning show continues. Lots to get to today. Like I said, Toadies live in a bit. Our album of the week. And here's something I caught on Alex's show, Pacific Notions. Although I'm sure he plays some Hammock as well. This is called Foam and Sand. A Los Angeles-based solo project. It's called Circle 64. And it reminded me of another song. You'll be hearing that mixed in with this track. You're on the morning show where you are not alone, and I'll remind you, do not give up.

0: KEXP Radiohead, title track to The Bends here on The Morning Show, mixed in with Fontaine's DC's cover, Sinead O'Connor's Black Boys on Mopeds. I was planning on playing that song today, and we also learned that the great Trevor Dietz, manager of the Fontaine's DC, passed away. He was a great dude. I met him, and just an amazing supporter of music, one of those people who you don't even know the influence he's had on bands and Irish bands and music you've heard, and he's just one of those heroes, and it was sad to see that today. We'll have to play some more Fontaines as well all week long in tribute to Trevor. That's awful news. Anyway, Black Boys on Mopeds, the name of that, and Sinead O'Connor with Three Babies off I Do Not Want What I Haven't Got. And I was sitting in my car listening to Alex's show, as one does, Pacific Notions, one of the greatest shows on radio, and Foam and Sand in this great mix he did. If you go back to the archive, it was 8:30 a.m. on his show. I went back and listened. And I was trying to figure out, what was that song that sounded like Sinead O'Connor? And it was Foam and Sand. Quieter is the name of the album. And again, Circle 64, the name of that. And that's brand new. Here on The Morning Show, I will be right back.
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0: All right, we got the band back together. Owen Murphy!
3: John!
0: Yeah, it's good to see you, buddy. It's good to be back. Lots of great messages coming in from our friends everywhere, and we're going to need all of our friends everywhere as we have a one-day drive coming up on Friday. That'll be Morgan, Owen, and I. We'll be asking for your support. We've got to raise $100,000 on the show. The grand total is $273,000. And math tells me that's 37% of the goal, because we looked it up. So we'll need you on Friday. I hope you make the decision to support KEXP, as, man, we're one of the only, in my opinion, one of the only places out there playing music and keeping community together and just trying our best to get you set for your day, wherever you might be listening. So thank you so much to everybody. Also, quick shout out to the Runcast. I'm hearing from a lot of people who have found the Runcast. It has relaunched, and our fifth season has begun. We've got another one coming out on Friday during the one-day drive. It'll be launched, and I have the third one almost ready to go. It's going to be this total dance, kind of industrial mix, Owen. I think you're going to dig it. So big thanks to our team, Chili, who has been producing those first ones too. I really appreciate him. I've known him for many, many years, that man. All right, who are our friends everywhere? Chris in Portland, Jen in Chicago, Tim in Wilmington, Mitch in Ravenna, Christine and Raquel, each listening in San Francisco, Brett checking in from LA, Sarah Jane and Eddie in Duval, Tracy in Federal Way, Elliot in Best Seattle, Phil in Kirkland, Perry in Lake City, Christopher on Queen Anne, Brian in Syracuse, and Steve in Sammamish checking in. And Brian mentioned the I would love to go. It's in London. It's the multimedia spectacle. David Bowie, You're Not Alone. Boy, that feels right in my wheelhouse a little bit there, Owen, doesn't it? A little bit, tiny bit. I would highly recommend it to anyone who happens to be in London and is into Bowie and who isn't. The name of the show, of course, made me think of John and KXP, and I'm requesting Rock and Roll Suicide, You're Not Alone, from Brian. I'll try to get that in as we try to play David Bowie as much as possible. First, though, we just played Radiohead, so I wanted to get to the new Ed O'Brien of Radiohead. Blue Morpho is the album. KEXP is a station. You're not alone.

Time takes a cigarette, puts it in your mouth. You pull on your finger, then another finger, then cigarette. The water wall is calling, it lingers, then you forget. Oh, oh, oh, oh, you're a rock and roll suicide. You're too old to lose it, too young to choose it.

0: EXP, where David Bowie matters, screaming you're not alone. So, yeah. David Bowie, Rock and Roll Suicide, from the Rise and Fall of Ziggy Stardust and the Spiders from Mars. You heard Generation and Young Lean in there, Storm 1 and Storm 2. If there was a Storm 3, I'd play that too. Right before that, Peter Gabriel, Come Talk to Me from the Us album, one of our albums of the week, mixed in with the new Ed O'Brien. Blue Morpho is his beautiful new record, and he of Radiohead fame. We actually played the bands right before that. If you missed it, go back to the archive later for funsies. All right, I'll be right back.
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0: All right, this is The Morning Show. I am John Richards, host of the show. Good to be back after a few days away with my family, and good to be with this family of Morning Show community people. That's, we need a new name. Morning Show community people, Owen. I'll figure this out. All right, we got friends everywhere. Sean, an amplifier from Bonnie Doon, California. Mike in New York City. Sorry about last night. Evan in Tacoma. Jonathan in Indiana. Brandon in Milwaukee. Suzanne in West Seattle. Allison on Bainbridge Island. Ian in Soto. Damien on Crown Hill. Margie checking in from Alameda. Jason in Seattle. And Carrie in Michigan. Mark in Michigan said, John and Owen, thought you'd appreciate this. My son Ike graduated last weekend, and the night before he went to see the Toadies in Grand Rapids and started his first mosh pit. They hooked him up with a pin to wear for graduation. Fine gentlemen, those Toadies. They talked a lot about mental health and not being alone. I love the Toadies even more now. Well, good news. Toadies are live in an hour and 20 minutes. I'm so excited. I've been listening to them for decades. We're very honored to have them on The Morning Show today. If you are anywhere in the Seattle metro area, if you get down nearby, 9 or so, you can watch the Toadies for free live in our space. It's open. And come on down. Also, I want to shout out Patty from Kansas. I graduated on Saturday from the UW with my master's in library science. Celebrate, I'm here in the gathering space. Patty, please wave to everybody in the gathering space there in the back wearing her Tuesday is the 7th best day of the shirt. Congratulations to you. So glad you're in the gathering space in that fantastic looking t-shirt. My God. If you donate to KXP, we have the best merch in the world. So make sure you do so. Just like Jazari just did in Jacksonville, gave $240. Bradley in San Francisco, $20. Lynn from Redmond, $50. Ching from Indianapolis became a $10 a month amplifier, and we got at least one donation in from Seattle, so that's good. Since we've been broadcasting for 50 years in Seattle, probably a good time to donate. KEXP.org, running up to the Friday one-day drive where Morgan and Owen and I are responsible for $100,000 to be raised in 3 hours. So that's happening on Friday. Make sure you're listening. We're going to have a lot of fun and go a little nuts. All right, back to it. This is new from a band called, or a duo, I should say, a good year. It's called Back of a Car. KEXP.

of the week is Gish, the debut from your Smashing Pumpkins. And we played two off it already this morning. We will play the entire record throughout the mix all week long. Black Ends before album of the week with a new one. My God, it's good. From the Seattle band Black Ends, who played Chop Suey on June 30th. All I'm Bone, the name of the song. Skull from Sebado off Bake Sale, and brand new music from A Good Year. That was called Back of a Car. Play is their brand new record. Here on KEXP, where you are not alone. Great to be with you here on the morning show. I just realized. Hold on. Okay. You know, nowadays, this one's a weird one, Owen, because people are a little freaked out, right? Lots going on. So I'm just going to be very clear about this. This is a required monthly test of the emergency alert system. I swear to God, this is only a test.

But what if the emergency is a robot, Owen? What do we do then? Not an emergency. You're fine. Everything's fine.

0: EXP, where the music matters. And Emergency's about to end from Possum Dixon. By the way, if you stream, you do not hear the emergency because emergencies don't happen on the stream. 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See, because most people listen on terrestrial. That's not true. That's, yeah, we're in big trouble. Nobody's updated anything. What are you going to do? Tune into another station says emergency because I'm running for it. Join KEXP in Seattle Center throughout June and July for World Soccer at Seattle Center, featuring match screenings inside the KEXP gathering space with over 55 world soccer matches, food, beverages, and treats by Cafe Vita and Molly Moon's Ice Cream. 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
0: All right, morning show here on KEXP. So great to be with you here on this Tuesday, seventh best day for me to not be on vacation anymore. We have all kinds of people donating, and I've mentioned many places. Seattle's asleep. I don't know what's going on. But Nick from Amsterdam just gave $2,500. Oh, already with the goal. Seems early for that. Nick, thank you so much. $2,500. That was matched. So that's a $5,000 donation now. As there's a match on the table for $30,000. Seriously, I saw the table. It's in $1 bills. It's amazing. We have a guard there. It's awesome. John and Julia just gave $250 as well. Thank you so much. Give them $500. And anonymous donations from Issaquah, San Francisco, and Normandy Park. Not Seattle yet. Logan in Florida just checked in. Joey in Seattle. Brenda in Minneapolis as well. Abby wrote in, hey, John, thank you for the chill morning so far. My KEXP shirt literally just arrived in the mail. I'm wearing it right now as I speak. It's my first year being a donor, and I'm stoked. Here's to many more. Abby, you're my hero today. Thank you so much. Appreciate you. You will be stoked. You will have a great shirt or merch item, and you will find your friends everywhere. KEXP.org is where you donate. Bambi wrote in, imagine my surprise at work at the newspaper of a small town in the mountains of Northern California when yesterday walks in a guy. This is my new show idea. Okay. This is my new TV show. Okay. Ready? Bambi is at work at the newspaper at a small town in the mountains of Northern California, and in walks a guy in a KEXP t-shirt. So I would like to say hi to Dan in Weaverville. It was nice to meet you. Yeah, that's a good story. Had a beginning, had an end. Kind of had a peak there in the middle there. Okay. Coming up in a little bit, we have the Toadies live, and Owen has just slipped me a piece of paper with the track list, with the set list. What did I do? What I screamed.
2: You got chills.
0: I got chills. I did. That's what I said. I got chills to see some of those songs I recognize and some new ones, and I'm very excited. Toadies in an hour. If you're anywhere in the Seattle area, it's up to you. You want to see free music from the Toadies in our gathering space or in our performance space, feel free to come by. Or, you know, don't. All right. We have another band coming in. Let's see. On June 24th, they're a Welsh band. And I was kind of missed this band. I'm going to make up for it by having them in because they're in town. And I want to start playing their music. They're called the Royston Club. Again, they have an in-studio performance on the morning show Wednesday, June 24th. This one's called Shivers. I'm very much looking forward to this session here on KEXP. You're not alone.

0: Song of the Year comes from London's Man, Woman, Chainsaw. Nosedive is that song. Cannonball, a new album. I can't wait to hear what else is on it. August 7th, the release date. I'm sure we'll be getting more. Have Man, Woman, Chainsaw been in the KXP studios? Of course they have. You can see a link on a real-time playlist at kexp.org. Thank you, Aiden, for putting that on the real-time playlist. Doing great work today. Thank you to Kirby as well, getting us all the names of people who donated to KEXP. If you'd like to be thanked, you got to donate now. We got a match on the table of $30,000. And Friday, we're going to raise $100,000. I mean, we're told we're going to raise $100,000. I have no idea if we're going to. Cracker with Low off Kerosene Hat, mixed with Catherine Wheel, I Want to Touch You, coming out about the same time. And Ferment, the album actually came out on this date in 1992, their debut. And the Royston Club, the Welsh band, going to be in Seattle, Washington on June 24th, performing live on the morning show. Songs for the Spine is the name of the album. Shivers, the name of that track. That was everything. I'll be right back.
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1: 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God, I hope I wake up in time to do the show. Thank you for all you do. Love you all so much. Thank you, Ben. Appreciate you being here. And Toadie's going to be live in about 40 minutes in the Seattle studios. 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All right. We have brand new music from Interpol. They have a eighth album. They've just announced This Mirror Weighs a Ton, which will be coming out on August 28th. And they just shared with us a brand new song called See Out Loud. And I think it is very good. Welcome back, Interpol. KEXP, you're not alone.

That is brand new from Interpol, See Out Loud, off this Mirror Weighs a Ton, coming out at the end of August. Have more new music. This from Seattle band 44 Go, just released a new EP, Bee's Knees, name of this track, KEXP, where the music matters.

0: KEXP, where the music matters. That is new from the Dublin band Gurriers. It's called Nobody's Coming to Save You. They are a quote-unquote unapologetic post-punk band. Do they need to apologize? I guess I'd be like an unapologetic morning show host. That works. Nobody's Coming to Save You, the name of that. The new album coming out in September. The Smashing Pumpkins, Gish, our album of the week. That's the third one from it because it was off yesterday. I'm making up for last time. Snail, the name of the song. Plus, it went really well, I think, with the new one from 44 Go, the Seattle-based 44 Go. Just released their debut EP, D1, the name of it, and Bee's Knees, again, the name of the track. I'm John Richards. This is The Morning Show. I'll be right back.
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0: All right, morning show. You're on KEXP, and if you haven't heard, we have a one-day summer drive coming up. And thank you to everybody who's an amplifier or donates to KEXP. We got people who just gave today. Your money gets matched, by the way, up to $30,000, which is just awesome. Glenn checking in, becoming a $10 a month amplifier. Thank you, Glenn. Roger in Twisp, Washington gave $180. That's now $360. Reed in Mill Valley gave $30. We have Seattle stepping up and in a big way. John in Seattle just gave $1,500. That becomes $3,000. And Lawrence in Seattle just gave $1,000, which becomes $2,000. So thank you so much for your donations. KEXP.org is how you donate. We got some great thank you gifts. And then on Friday, Morgan, Owen, and I are going to raise $100,000 in 3 hours on the morning show to keep KEXP going strong. All right, coming up in about 17 minutes, Toadies are going to be live in the studio. I see some fantastic, responsible people who skipped work, who were standing in. Who skipped work today, by the way? We got a raise of hands there. Anybody? There's one who admits it. Everybody else, sorry, you don't have jobs. So they're here in line for the Toadies, and I just saw the track list. You're going to be very excited about this session. It's coming up in about 16 minutes. All right, next, though.

KEXP, a couple of our favorite songs of the year so far. One from them, Tempers, Cold and Cruel from the New York band, from their Delusion album, and Hannah Lou with Sunday off her self-titled release. And Hannah Lou's going to be in the studios of KEXP on June 26th. Can't wait. Naked Eyes, happy birthday to Pete Byrne of Naked Eyes. Good excuse to play Promises, Promises from the Burning Bridges album. Mac Thaverscan with Shatter. And the Rolling Stones with Shattered, because I'm a nerd. On this day, 1978, the Stones released Some Girls, and I couldn't avoid that. Just had to be done. All right, it sounds like the Toadies are ready to go, so I'm going to do a little, yeah, I'm excited about that. It's a really far down there. I'm going to run as fast as I can, but I'm going to leave you, before I get into the studios with the Toadies, with a new one from West Side Cowboy. This is called Kick Stones, The Boys, here on KEXP.

0: So I was listening to 6 Degrees Week when I noticed the connections were just starting to get weird. So many things were linking together. It was like I'm growing and time traveling at the same time. Some of the connections the DJs were making were just so personal. It's hard to explain, even to the people I love the most. It's like KXP is working just for me. We're intertwined. I don't even know where I end and KXP begins anymore. I'm Mike.
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3: 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And I am so happy to be joined by a band. I remember when I first got a radio show, I got the overnight, and I had a list of bands I was going to play. And I said, I'm playing the Toadies. No matter what, I'm going to play that band. And I did, and I've been doing so for decades now. So I am absolutely honored to be joined by the Toadies. Friends, take it away.

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0: It's all good.

The Toadies live here on KXP. Holy crap, that is one of the better songs I've ever seen in this studio. One more for the live audience here at KXP.

0: The Toadies live here on KEXP. That was amazing. Thank you guys for coming in today. It's really good to see you.
1: Really good to be here.
0: Been a big fan for many, many years. I love the new record. I felt a connection between Rubberneck and this record. Am I correct there? I don't know. I just feel like they are very...
2: They were recorded very similarly. We really wanted to do this record. Well, Steve Albini, got in right under the wire with Steve before he passed. And he was all analog. There was no computers on this record at all. The same way that we did Rubberneck 30-something years ago. So we really wanted to get back to basics. We did all the pre-production in advance in Texas and then got up there and rocked it out in the studio. It's a lot of fun.
0: What was it like working with Steve Albini?
2: It was awesome. I was wanting to work with him for so long, and then we finally got him on the books. Oh no, we got him on the books, and I'm suddenly terrified.
0: Yeah.
2: You know, so

0: But then we got to meet him. We were on tour. He took a day off in the studio and let us come rummage around his studio, and he showed us around. And I just realized he's just a music nerd like the rest of us, you know. It's just awesome. So it was really cool. I think he had mellowed a lot since his early years, and it was really easy to work with. He did whatever we wanted. He may not like it, but he would do whatever we wanted. But he was great. It's fantastic.
1: Wow, it's a terrible loss. He's influenced so much. I mean, when we did a tribute here, you know, just record after record, you realize he was involved in some way.
0: So much.
1: Greatest records ever made. So yeah. I'm glad you got to work with him before he passed. I'd like to talk a little bit about the mental health part of this record. It is near and dear to my heart. My message on my show every day is You're Not Alone. You cover that song, You're Not Alone. I played it the other day. Yeah. Beautiful cover, by the way. Can you talk about this? You said you wanted to have a conversation with this record about mental health, about those voices in your head, about...
0: Can you talk
1: more about that?
0: I talk about this during our shows, too. The meat of this record for me was written around my struggle with thoughts of self-harm and just wanting to stop.
1: Yeah.
0: And that's plagued me since I was a teenager, and it just kept getting worse and worse. And the better my life got, the more I thought I didn't deserve it. And it was just weird. It just sucked. And finally, not that long ago, like 5 or so years ago, I finally reached out and got help. And I got some light medication and some therapy. And it took a couple of weeks to kick in, but that switch got flipped off, man. And it's like, it's just such a lighter life now. I don't have to carry that garbage around all the time. And I just encourage anybody that's got that has these thoughts. And I know that it's a plague right now in the U.S. with suicide and these terrible thoughts. And please reach out and get help. You can go to your doctor. They can refer you to somebody. You can call 988. It's a national suicide prevention hotline. But remember, like you're saying, you're not alone. You're part of a thing. This whole thing that we're doing, all of us. And you're part of it, and we need you here for it. And please stay with us.
1: I say this a lot, music saved my life. I had those same thoughts. And it was a Pixies tape that I put in that probably saved my life one day. And continued bands like you. And do you see that in your audience? Do they reflect back to you? Your music has helped. Your message is helping them.
0: We have a lot. Weirdly, this is not the question. We have a lot of super young people coming to our shows, which is awesome.
1: Yeah.
0: And they really react to it. They like, maybe they're not as jaded as we are, but you can really see it in faces. And we were in Pittsburgh, and this kid like just was bawling while I'm talking about it, and I just took his hand. I'm like, man, you're gonna be okay. Let's, you know, everything's cool. Not everything's cool, but you're gonna be okay. I really hope that honestly, if one person from this whole tour gets help, then it's worth it.
1: That's right.
0: You know?
1: Yeah. Well, I think our generation just was, we don't talk about it.
0: Yeah.
1: What's wrong with you? Just feel better. You know?
0: For me, it was like, if I take this darkness away, how am I going to write songs? You know, that's who I am. And it turns out I'm just weird as hell anyway. And it's just took the negativity out of it and actually made songwriting a lot easier. It freed up a lot of space.
1: Getting that help and figuring this out, what is it like now to play with your friends here? Is it a different experience?
0: I'm eternally grateful that they put up with me for so many years.
1: Well, maybe there's that. Hey, guys, I want to talk to you really quick. I'm so sorry about the last 30 years.
0: When you're down on yourself, you know, it's easier to take it out on other people.
1: That's right.
0: So anyway, you guys, ride or die, man. That's awesome. I forgot the question. I'm meandering now.
1: But just playing with these guys, you know, there's something about that. When I've felt better, I saw my friends differently, and I realized they've been helping me this entire time, and that's a big deal.
0: It is a big deal.
1: That's family.
0: I'm super lucky. I've got the safety net of the band. My wife is super supportive. My daughter, my adult daughter, she's super supportive, and so I've got a good safety net. And I encourage people, if you don't feel like you have one, build one. You know, make one.
1: Yeah. Reach out.
0: Yeah.
1: Reach out to your friends. I love the new record. Congratulations on the charm. I just think it's great. And it has been, like I said earlier, when I started my radio show, I was like, well, I'm playing the Toadies. This is my first show. You were in the mix. Cause I just, that rubberneck just, there's just nothing like it when it came out. You know, I mean, it was just, it hit, like, I got insight into another part of the world or your dark side. And clearly I was dealing with stuff because it really spoke to me. So yeah. Thank you so much for coming in here today. And
0: oh, well, thanks for having us.
1: I hope the tour is going well, too. You said a lot of, you know, different, another generation seeing you.
0: And, yeah, it's going really well. Yeah. You know, you never know going out on the road who's sure. going to be home looking at their phone, you know, instead of going out and doing music. Yeah. You know, watching music, but it's been great crowds, very supportive, and yeah, it's been a blast.
1: Well, thanks again to the Toadies for coming in today. Really appreciate it. We hope to see you again soon, too. You guys are always welcome here. And we want to thank you for listening and subscribe to KXP's YouTube channel. 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When you go to KXP and donate, that's basically what it pays for. And then we don't answer to corporations or anyone else that tells us what to do. And that's really important. So thank you guys very much. This has been the Toadies on KEXP.
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0: 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That one's going back to 2002. Going back even farther to 1994 from the Diary album, Seattle band Sunny Day Real Estate. And you also heard more music from Seattle, more recent, jumping from 1994 to 2025, starting off the midday show with Suzalo and sounding so great together. 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Our half-day summer fundraising drive starts this Friday morning, but you can help us get a jump start on our goal and keep all the music coming, like that live session with Toadies. Oh my gosh, how great was that? And there was a flurry of activity at the end of the morning show. I'm thinking inspired by that live on KEXP session with Toadies. Thanks to Robin in Seattle for making a $120 gift to KEXP to keep us listener powered and bringing you great live music. Jeremy in San Francisco just made a $24 gift. And Heather, also listening from San Francisco, just made a $10 a month gift as a KEXP amplifier. 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And Jeffrey from San Francisco, thank you for your gift of $50. 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Thanks to Lena. She's keeping track of all your names, and I can't wait to read your name on the air, let people know where you're listening from. 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
0: I'm Cheryl Waters. 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
3: 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Louise in Toronto, Ontario, thank you for being an amplifier today. $10 a month makes such a difference. 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Thank you so much. You can also jump on board and be one of the first people to pick up our brand new thank you gift that was created just for this half-day drive. And it is, they're calling it Too Big, Too Beautiful bag because it's so beautiful. It's almost too beautiful. And there's a video of me with the new tote along with a real goat on the KEXP Instagram page if you want to check it out. But check out this new tote bag, and everyone I know that's seen it has wanted one immediately, and you can get one right now with a gift of $10 a month at kexp.org. Or maybe you want one of our beautiful In Bloom tees or the In Bloom insulated mirror mug or the KEXP ball cap. 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I hope you'll make the choice to support listener-powered KEXP. Thank you so much. Had a request for Band of Horses, Is There a Ghost? Always sounds good to hear that one. And Matt Berninger and Phoebe Bridgers, Walking on a String, another great listener request. You also heard Why Oak, The Louder I Call, The Faster It Runs, is the title track to the 2018 Why Oak album. And I can't get enough of that new Francis of Delirium album. It's called Run, Run, Pure Beauty. They're playing Barboza in Seattle October 26th and Cafe du Nord in San Francisco October 29th. Coming up next, what do I got? Oh, my gosh, I got a brand new Ty Siegel song.

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1: You're tuned in to the Midday Show. It's KEXP, where the music matters. Slater Kinney, that song Roller Coaster, going out to a listener who writes in to say, my mom was supposed to have relatively major surgery this morning, but after the surgeon opened her up, they realized they misdiagnosed her, and now she has to have another less invasive procedure later this summer. It's been a roller coaster of a morning. Can you play roller coaster themed song? And oh my goodness, I mean, that sounds like good news. So we're thinking of you. And thanks for reaching out and wanting to hear some music today. That one's for you, Lynn. And Spoon, too, for Spoon, always on the Midday Show. June's foreign spell from a series of sneaks. And that's funny, June's foreign smell. That'd be a funnier title. But it's June's foreign spell. A series of sneaks is where you'll find that from the 1998 album. And They Never Got You comes from the 2005 Spoon record, Gimme Fiction. And Barry was listening to both of those albums yesterday, and it made him think of a double shot on the Midday Show. So those are for you, Barry. Ty Segall with a brand new song. Just got it this morning. Couldn't wait to share it with you. It's called Black Paint. And the album Chrome will be out on Drag City Records on August 28th. Also can't wait for that. And I can't wait for Ty Segall to play the KEXP Barbecue Saturday, August 22nd. The show is sold out. It's Ty Segall, Arlo Parks, Anjan de Poitouin, and more. It's going to be a great show. Los Mirlos, packaging. Oh, my goodness. I know, right? So much fun.
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1: 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And speaking of great music, I still can't get over the live on KEXP session we did with Racing Mount Pleasant yesterday. It was so good. And here's a song from their album that they played yesterday. It's called Emily.

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2: 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And that matters because altogether, amplifiers contribute more than half the funding that we get from donors here at KEXP. And with that amount dialed in each and every month, amplifiers have been crucial to helping KEXP weather difficult times and plan for the future. And that's because ongoing monthly gifts are reliable. They provide stability and ensure we can continue bringing you music and community throughout any storm. And today, you can start with a gift as little as $6 a month to become an amplifier. And when you donate $10 a month or more, you'll also choose a thank you gift to show off your pride, like our brand new KEXP summer tote bag or a KEXP baseball cap or the KEXP t-shirt. And every year you continue as an amplifier, you'll get to choose new gifts. I'm an amplifier, and I just got an email that from the KEXP department that said, hey, it's time for you to choose your new gift. And you'll love how proud you feel when you listen, knowing that you're making sure KEXP is there for you and others always. And you can make a gift today at kexp.org. Thank you so, so very much to everyone helping to power and build this great community. In that last set, you just heard a Brighton band, Attic-O-Matic, from their album Between Two, which came out in March. And Flip Top Head is another band from Brighton, a little art rock band from their album that came out in January called Trilateral Machine, that song called Porcelain Plugs. And Racing Mount Pleasant, Emily, my sweet friend Emily, is listening in the Bay Area right now and heard that song. And yes, of course, that was for you, Emily. That band performed that song live on KEXP yesterday and blew my mind. Absolutely loved that session. My favorite in a very, very long time. I love them all, so that's saying a lot. And I'm so excited that we had them in yesterday. You can go back and listen at 11 a.m. yesterday on the two-week streaming archive and subscribe to our YouTube channel. You'll get notification when that video launches. And there were seven members in that band, two saxophones, a trumpet, a violin, drums, guitar, bass, all kinds of stuff going on in there. Such a great session. Just like the Toadie session today. Wow. KEXP, always exciting you and bringing you great stuff. While I was playing that Racing Mount Pleasant song, I was thinking how much it reminded me of Ocarillo River, and I was not alone. Todd in New Hampshire thought the same thing and said, how about some famous tracheotomies? You got it, Todd.
3: I had my tracheotomy, I was blue and it stopped breathing. There was something wrong with me. Doctors

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3: 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They absolutely do. It's called House of Mirrors, and it is, and that song called Angel on the Wayside. Had a little brain pause there for a minute. Cymbals and guitars in that set. Also going out to Lynn, that song Jackson, and Aukerville River with Famous Tracheotomies from the album In the Rainbow Rain. Coming up next, I've got something from our good friend Kevin Morby from his new album, Little Wide Open. Okay, EXP.

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3: You just heard Woo Life from their album A Wave That Will Never Break, which came out in April of this year. That song, Love Your Fate. Woo Life will be live on the Midday Show Thursday, July 30th at 11 a.m. Looking forward to that. Their newest album comes out 15 years after the release of their debut record, Go Tell Fire to the Mountain. And we had them live in studio way back then. Can't wait to catch up with the band and feature some new music from Woo Life live in the KEXP studios on July 30th. Swerve Driver Duel comes from the album Mescal Head, and you also heard The Velt with the Everlasting Gobstopper. The Murlocs by Request, a live on KEXP at home session with them featuring that song Dangerous Nature back in 2021. You can watch the video of that and a conversation with the band on our YouTube channel. Idols live on KEXP with The Wheel. And the video of that and other live sessions with idols can be found on YouTube and are all incredible. And speaking of incredible, Seattle band Coral Grief with the song Better, that comes from their 2023 album, Day Drops. They're going to be playing the Ballard Music and Seafood Festival on Saturday, July 11th. I think Built to Spill is also on that lineup. What a great set of bands. And John K. Sampson, my pal from the band The Weaker Thens, with Oldest Oak at Brookside from his 2016 album Winter Wheat, and Neil Young with Old Man from the Harvest album. Kevin Morby starting off that super long set of music on KEXP. Just because we can here at KEXP, it's all about the music and this wonderful community. Thanks to Rachel in Bozeman, Montana for making a gift in support of music and community here at KEXP. 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I've got one last pair of tickets to give away to see Cat Power in the Bay on Monday, August 17th. Cat Power will be playing the Guild Theater in Menlo Park on Monday, August 17th. Text Guild Theater to 206-903-5397 for your chance to win. Ken will pick one lucky winner's name at random. Shane in San Jose and Tim from San Francisco won our first two pair of tickets. And who will be our lucky winner next? Again, Cat Power, Monday, August 17th at the Guild Theater in Menlo Park, California. 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I've got more live music coming on the Midday Show this week on Thursday, this Thursday, June 11th at 11 a.m. This band out of Scranton, Pennsylvania, Tiger's Jaw.

0: all day Friday, June 19th, as we celebrate on air with Reverend Dollars, Lace Cadence, Stasty Boss, DJ Riz, Vitamin D, and yours truly, Larry Mizell Jr. Then join us as we keep the party going with the live broadcast, the Revival Juneteenth Pop-Up Market at Midtown Square, 23rd and Union in Seattle on Saturday, June 20th, with a different DJ spinning every hour from noon to 6 p.m. Pacific. 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
1: 1 year ago, in the face of federal funding loss, thousands stepped up to keep KEXP on the air and independent during the 27-hour marathon. 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
1: Oh my gosh, that song from Les Big Bird just blew my mind. And that band is from Stockholm. Their fifth album called Ruin Everything is a sweet set of celestial psychedelic rock with sweeping grandeur. And that song called Hawkwind. Again, they are called Les Big Bird, and that's Bird with B-Y-R-D. And Tiger's Jaw out of Scranton, Pennsylvania, going to be at the Crocodile in Seattle this Thursday and also performing live on KEXP this Thursday at 11 a.m. I hope you'll join us for that live session in person or online at kexp.org or at 90.3 FM in Seattle, 92.7 FM in the Bay Area. 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
1: Song from the record called Speed Racer, which I loved a lot. Denver band Dogpile with the best song Fake Flowers from their new record, Someone Else's Heaven. And Sufjan Stevens with one of my favorite songs from one of my favorite albums, Jacksonville from the Illinois album. Big fan of Sufjan. Love everything he's ever done. Thank you so much. If you love great music and discovering it here on KEXP, you can help us get a jump start on our half-day summer drive. It used to be a week-long drive, but thanks to our wonderful amplifiers bringing it on strong, we have cut it down to one half a day, and we are so happy to remind you how important you are to making KEXP this powerful, powerful thing that we have become together. We are listener-powered. Paolo in Oakland just made a gift of $120, breaking that up into $10 a month as an amplifier. Paolo, thank you so much. Thanks to Lena, who's been gathering all our wonderful donor names today, and Ken, who's working hard on the real-time playlist and the email and text today. We appreciate you so much, and I am so grateful and happy to be here with you every weekday, and it's been so much fun today. Again, Toadies were super fun this morning, and we have more live music this week. I've got Tiger's Jaw joining me live on KEXP this Thursday at 11 a.m., and I got so many requests right at the end of the show I wanted to fit in. I'll have to pass them on to Larry. Got a great request for MGMT and for Geese, both bands I love. But at the beginning of the show, I got a request for Shudder to Think, and I've been meaning to fit it in all show. I hope that listener is still tuned in.
2: Say what?

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3: 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My name is Larry Mizell Jr. Welcome to the afternoon show. Happy Tuesday, y'all. Love to the world. Here with you till 4 p.m. Pacific Standard. And shout to my super producer, DJ Charlize, working hard. Shout to Danae, holding it down in real time on that playlist. Make sure you follow along. And as always, we'd love to hear what you would love to hear. You can hit us up at dj@kexp.org or text 206-903-KEXP. Shout out to Camden, for example, who wanted to hear something from Geese's Getting Killed from last year. That was Cobra. Majesty Crush out of Detroit, if I'm not mistaken. Before that, track Sunny Pie, found on the 2024 compilation of their work, Butterflies Don't Go Away. Do the knowledge on Majesty Crush, very dope. Just like A.R. Kane, who you heard before that, from 94's New Clear Child, that was Gather. And Local H starting us off, Bound for the Floor from As Good as Dead. For some reason, I had it in mind after that Shudder to Think that Cheryl left you with, and I was thinking about that Toadies session. I didn't even realize Local H is playing with Toadies tonight at the Showbox along with Sparta. Love to see it. Love when that happens. Love when a plan comes together. The plan is to play you plenty of good cuts, so let's endeavor to do just that, okay? Shout out to all my folks tapped in worldwide who love some good music and want to share this afternoon. Shout out to all my folks in the gathering space today. It's good to see y'all. Shout out to my folks at the Sub Pop Shop. My man Travis got my back with the vinyl all day, know that. Shout out to my folks at Cafe Vita, I appreciate you. My folks at the front desk, yes, indeed. My cat's doing security. My folks in the office. All my folks at work and school, I'm thinking about you right now. Sending love to you. Good love right here from Jalen Nagonda.

0: what I really gotta say is, like, if that's how people gonna get down, how we ever gonna get up? How we ever gonna get up if that's how we get down? Shame when you really look at it. My folk against your folk. But we all can folk. Somebody gotta make a change, make a change, make a change.
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We'd like to take you into the title tune of It's Your World, a Brian Jackson composition about what happens up in here. Because a lot of times people think things are being taken from them. They think their woman's being taken. They think their money's being taken. The question is whether or not somebody is taking your mind. Because we have a feeling that when you are free here, and that free will exists, there's always the possibility of us becoming physically free. But it starts up here. So here's a song for you called It's Your World. Right here.

over your eyes. Who lied and said the skies were the limit? Our spears are infinite. When the world watches, soul is what's exhibited. The intention is to reset the cause of cores that comes with resistance. Can't grow without pain. Muscles don't gain without tension. We stay 10 toes down in the trenches. We get up, hop fences, jump stargates. We get together just so we can stargaze. The spark we generate even leaves the stars amazed. Our ways wave through the mud and the maze. The system was built because they meant for us to stay in our place and behave, to conform. We've been warned of a cold, cold world, but our light is so warm. Love is a suit of armor that's worn. We are the light, we are the light. We are the right that's been wrong. Look at the rhythm we walk with. We are God's song. We are the gospel in a good book. We are the good omen. We are the ones.

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When we close our eyes, we have to remember to be righteous and refined. We have to rewire the mind, tap into the source, reroute the timeline, and know, and know, and know, the world is yours. The world is mine. The world is yours. 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The world. 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
2: Yes, yes, yes. It's the afternoon show on Listener Powered KEXP. And I'm Larry Mizell Jr. here with you till 4 p.m. Beautiful, beautiful cut from that Brian Jackson record. That name is familiar. It's because it's often preceded by the name Gil Scott-Heron. Brian Jackson, his main collaborator for years. This new record from Brian Jackson is called Now More Than Ever, featuring a host of collaborators redoing some of those classics that he laid down with Gil so many years ago. That one was a new version of It's Your World featuring Raheem Devon and Jay Ivy. Really, really digging that. Really looking forward to getting into that record as a whole. New York duo F. Cookers, Effers, however you want to say it. That was Beat Back from O. Arlo Parks back there, Floette, from her latest Ambiguous Desire. Arlo's going to be at the Warfield in San Francisco September 19th. September 21st, the Showbox Soto here in Seattle. Nas back there with Get Down from Godson. Roots Maneuver by request going out to Tim. That was Join the Dots from Run, Come, Save Me from 2001, featuring Shiley Tuna, Jurassic 5. Gorillaz in there with Rock the House from their debut. And new stuff from Jalen Agonda back there, Good, Good Love, from his latest Doctrine of Love. Once again, I'm Larry Mizell Jr., and I'm reminding you that this Friday is our summer one-day drive. We rely on the financial gifts of our listenership to stay

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1: I'm Genevieve Artadi. This is going out to Meg. I believe this is from Knower's latest record. It's called Real Nice Moment. Let's have one of those.

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3: The afternoon show, listener-powered KEXP. You just heard something from the prolific Blue Lab Beats, the London production duo consisting of NKOK and Mr. DM. That was a track from their latest. Came out last month called the Blue Lab Beats Show. The track was called Sao Paulo to Motherland featuring 4-9 and MC Eagle. A little South American and Brazilian flavor. Brighton's Lime Garden before that with All Bad Parts from this year's Maybe Not Tonight. Lime Garden, a four-piece out of Brighton. And they're on tour. Coming to Café du Nord in San Francisco, October 30th. Mississippi Studios in Portland, November 1st. And Barboza, right here in Emerald City, November 2nd. New stuff, very dope stuff from Broken Social Scene. Their new album, Remember the Humans, that was called This Briefest Kiss. Jessie Ware in there from her latest Super Bloom, that was called Ride. Interpolating little Sergio Leone, or that is to say, Ennio Morricone. Herbert back there, Matthew Herbert from 2006 Scale LP, Harmonized, great record. Shout out to people digging on that. And Nowhere back there with Real Nice Moment from Nowhere Forever. It's the afternoon show, and I'm glad you're here. What you doing? What's going on?

0: to Manuel.
1: Yeah.
0: Shout out to Matt. Big ups to Tracy. Shout out to Meg, to Kara, to Tim, to JD22. Shout out to Mike and to Peter. Shout out to David. Shout out to Josh. Big shout out to Salah. Big ups to Doug from San Mateo. Appreciate you. Shout out to Jack. Shout out to William. Shout out to Greg. Shout out to Carl and to Danny. Big ups to Athena, to Susan, to Emma. Shout out to Jeremy, to Shannon,

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Those donations weren't just financing. 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
2: Some from Prince, of course. From Controversy, that was Let's Work. Jimmy Liddell back there with When I Come Back Around. And yes, would like to encourage you, again, make a gift ahead of the one-day drive on Friday. Shout out to Dana from Pacifica, becoming an amplifier with a gift of $15 a month. Appreciate you. Shout out to Andrea from San Francisco, making a gift of $120. Thank you for powering the place where the music matters. Now, getting into something right here, going out to Matt in Sebastopol, California. Here's something from Joe Jackson. No, not that one. The other one.

Joe Jackson by request. Shout out to the people who are very thankful for that request. Want to send a special birthday shout to Jeremy in Spokane, who wanted to hear from a band that actually sampled that very song before. It's not the same song, but it is, in fact, Stereolab.

There's a fire, Earth, Wind, and Fire documentary out. I haven't watched it yet. I promised Stas I was going to watch it with her. And that's the reason. This one's going out to all of

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Seattle's Mega Cat right there with Cool Adult. And a 2024 self-titled. Adrian Young back there with Moon Traveling. Thanks for being here, y'all. 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It used to be a week long, and it's now just one day. The best footing possible. Thank you for making all this possible.

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0: New stuff from Modest Mouse right there from their latest, An Eraser and a Maze, came out days ago. That's I Can't Talk Right Now. They're going to be at the Fifth Avenue Theater in Seattle Saturday, July 11th. New Death Cab for Cutie back there going out to Jack and Athena. That was Pep Talk from I Built You a Tower. Seaweed back there by request going out to Matt in San Diego. You heard Oversight from Four. Denzel Curry doing Rage's Bulls on Parade. And Vince Staples going out to William in Dallas. That was Only in America from his latest Crybaby. It's the afternoon show. I'm Larry Mizell Jr. What else could I possibly say except that...
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I gotta find peace of mind. I know they're not recording. I gotta find peace of mind. See, this is what that voice in your head says when you try to get peace of mind.

incredible voices, huge talents. In that last set, you heard Kalela, a little quick one from her live album from early last year, In the Blue Light. That was her unplugged take on Bankhead, which you can find in a studio version on her original release, Cut For Me. The one, the only, the legendary Miss Lauren Hill before that. Going out to Davina, who wrote in saying, hello, I am a new listener and would love it if you would play that song by Miss Lauren Hill. That's I Gotta Find Peace of Mind from our MTV Unplugged set. If you know the Fugees and you know Lauren's Miseducation and you've never heard that, it's absolutely worth your time to go check it out. And Anastasia before that from last year's Tether. Brilliant debut album from that singer-songwriter based in Los Angeles. The track was called Waiting. Thanks, everybody, who's been powering KEXP as we ramp up to our one-day summer drive on Friday. You can make your gift ahead of that drive right now. Power KEXP if the music moves you, if it soothes you, if it excites you, if it soundtracks your moments, your good and your bad. It has done for a couple of days, a couple minutes, or a lifetime. Go to kexp.org and make that gift today. Big shout to Janelle from Las Cruces, becoming an amplifier, making a gift of $15 a month. Thank you so much. Shout out to Jenny in Seattle, making a gift of $120. Thank you for powering KEXP. I appreciate you. Shout out to Sarah, who is just as moved as I was by that Lauren Hill cut. Shout out to Wes, shout out to Paul. Big ups to Davina, welcome aboard. Shout out to Jim. Thanks to Junu and Paul and Matt and Graham. Shout out to Camille and Eduardo, to Jim, to Chris. Shout out to Vinton and Jane. And happy birthday again to Jeremy.

Drive Time. My dog and yours, Evie Stokes. Keep it locked. Big shout out to my super producer, DJ Charlize. Big shout out to Danae. And here's some good news. A new song I've been seeing teased on the socials for a little bit has finally dropped. It's a new one from Steve Lacy. It's called The Feeling, right here, Afternoon Show.

0: although I survived.
1: I rose from the ashes, the flame, loving the flame. The flame, persecuting those who will cover the flame. The flow and spoke for the love of the game. I focused on just what come with the

brothers out there. I think they're both from Copenhagen. Forever, the name of that track. Been a fan of Smurfs for a little while. Sir E, you and Sammy, both out of the DMV before that with the track Survival. A new Steve Lacy, it's called The Feeling, from his upcoming album, Oh Yeah, coming out the 17th of July. Now from the DJ Kicks mix from Sophia Cortez's, here's a little

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Oh, yes. It's been a blast sharing music with you. Little Daft Punk remix of Scott Groove's remake of Parliament Funkadelic's Mothership Connection called Mothership Reconnection. This funk with a French touch. See?

Thanks as always to my super producer, DJ Charlize. Big shout to Danae. Big shout to Greg. Everybody who made a gift ahead of the drive on Friday. And thanks to you.

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2: 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Hey, happy Tuesday. My name's Evie Stokes. I'm here with you until 7 p.m. today. And you heard some Lucha Luna in there, Marco del Sol from Bria Bria, their album from earlier this year, a great release from the Seattle duo. And Santi Gold in the set from Master of My Make-Believe from 2012. You heard the song Fame. Some Genesis Owusu in there from the new album, Red Star Woo and the Worldwide Scourge, Life Keeps Going was the name of that track. It does indeed. Genesis Owusu is going out on tour right now. He's going through the UK and Europe and then going to be heading our way, going to be coming through San Francisco on November 6th and Seattle on November 8th. I was lucky enough to chat with Genesis Owusu yesterday for an upcoming episode of In Our Headphones. So make sure that you're subscribed wherever you get your podcasts. If you're a Genesis fan or if you're just a fan of hearing people talk about music, that's a great way to find it. The Chemical Brothers, the private psychedelic reel from Dig Your Own Hole. And today is Ed Simon's birthday. He is one half of the Chemical Brothers, born on this day in 1970. I'm so glad he was born. Thank you so much for all of the incredible music over the years, Ed. I know, don't think you're listening to this, but if you are, thanks. All right, if you have requests or suggestions on music today, we would love to hear it. 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I want to say, too, that we are heading into our one-day summer drive this coming Friday, and as of today, every single gift that is made at kexp.org is automatically doubled, and fundraising drives are one of the main ways that we power what you hear on KEXP. 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And on this day in 1978, Dire Straits released their debut studio album, self-titled. Here's a song from that called Water of Love.

my therapist told me that I should tell you the truth, and you're still angry. So sometimes I feel like I still should have lied. I tell you the truth because I care, but I also lie to you because I care. But if I tell you the truth, I guess I can sleep better at night. But then it looks like I don't care because I'm telling you the truth. I mean, I guess I'm just not a... Everybody hates when they get to that part when they realize that I don't want to tell you I don't care, but if it seems like I don't care, it doesn't mean I don't care. It just looks like I don't care. Because my emotions have been sanded off. I live in LA, sweetie. What do you expect?

0: 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I became an amplifier because I can't imagine a world without KEXP and the powerful connection that I feel knowing I'm not alone when the world turns dark around me. 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Not just for me, but for everyone in this amazing community of music lovers. 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
2: 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Thank you for listening today. 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It's just our one-day drive. So these folks came together and want to inspire you to give a gift today, and you can do that at kexp.org. So here's the deal. Before the end of the day today, we need to hear from approximately 15 more people. So if you can give right now at kexp.org, you leave your name. I'll say thank you to you on air. And available during this summer drive only is this new Too Big, Too Beautiful bag. It is a brand new limited edition bag. It's extra large. It's a canvas tote. There's a zipper on the top. And it's a sequel to our big, beautiful bag that we've had over the last couple of drives. And it features KEXP bursting through the noise in a sea of colorful dots. It's one good-looking tote. I love a large tote that you can fit your records in. You know, like maybe you have a small animal. I'm just kidding. Don't do that. You know, lots of lipsticks. If you're a mom, you can carry all sorts of stuff with you. Just go check it out. It's kexp.org. Give a gift of any size. All are appreciated so very much. Thank you in advance to everybody who is giving in advance of the one-day summer drive this coming Friday. You're helping us get a strong start if you give today. All right. What do we got here? Oh, yes. Let's talk about that last set. So Father John Misty. Always love new music from Father John Misty. The Payoff is the name of that new single. It's out now on Sub Pop. It's the second single of 2026 from the man himself. And always excited to see him come up with new music for us. Thundercat in there featuring Tame Impala from the new album Distracted. You heard the song No More Lies. And Dina Ergen also in there from the album that came out back in February of this year. It's the fourth album from that Swedish band. Absolutely love them. I'm so excited to see a new album from them this year as well. And at the top, Dire Straits, Water of Love from their self-titled album released on this day in 1978. Great to be with you. Thanks very much for tuning in. Jeff in the Bay Area, Paul in Seattle, Mark also in Seattle, and Susan in Richmond. Happy birthday to Jack today. And I want to say thank you to a couple of people who gave during the show and gave towards our fundraising drive. So Keith in Seattle, thank you for your gift. Appreciate you, my friend. Michelle in Seattle giving $10 a month as an amplifier. Thank you, Michelle. And getting in on that automatic doubling of your gift. You are smart. All right. How about some music? Okay. Yes, some music. This is one of my favorite songs that came out in 2025 from an artist named Dove Ellis. He put out this record called Blizzard. It's a beautiful album. This song in particular called Love Is.

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4: Dave in the morning's here. Good morning. It's hotter than a pistol out there. 119 degrees right now. Could get up to 129 today. Man, it's hot. You know, this heat can really drive you crazy. So if you're behind the wheel somewhere, please keep a cool head, be careful, and drive safely.

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